Don't drown when encountering flooded roads. Most flood deaths occur in vehicles. Repeating, a flash flood warning has been issued until 9 p.m. Central Daylight Time for the following county: Crittenden, Arkansas, and Shelby, Tennessee.

extreme weather service in Memphis has issued a flag flood warning for central Cleveland County in eastern Arkansas, central Shelby County in Tennessee, until 9 p.m. Central Daylight Time. At 6:45 p.m. Central Daylight Time, Doppler radar indicated thunderstorms producing heavy rain across the warned area. 2 to 3 inches of rain have fallen. Additional rainfall amounts up to 1 inch are possible in the warned area. Flash flooding is ongoing or expected to begin shortly. Hazard: flash flooding caused by thunderstorms. Source: radar. Impact: flash flooding of small creeks and streams, urban areas, highways, streets, and other...

National Weather Service in Tulsa has issued a tornado warning for northwestern Benton County in northwestern Arkansas, east central Delaware County in northeastern Oklahoma until 8 p.m. Central Daylight Time. At 6:55 p.m. Central Daylight Time, a severe thunderstorm of strong low-level rotation that could produce a tornado at any time was located 4 miles east of Jay, moving east at 20 miles per hour. Expected hazards include tornado and ping pong ball size hail. This is a radar indicated threat rotation. The following impacts are expected. Flying debris will be dangerous to those caught without shelter. Mobile homes will be damaged or destroyed. Damage to roofs, windows, and vehicles will occur. Tree damage is likely. Locations in or near the path include Gravette, Decatur, Maysville. Take cover now. Move to a basement or an interior room on the lowest floor of a sturdy building. Avoid windows. If you are outdoors, in a mobile home, or in a vehicle, move to the closest substantial shelter and protect yourself from flying debris.

National Weather Service in Amarillo has issued a flash flood warning for northeastern Hemphill County until 10:15 p.m. Central Daylight Time. At 7:05 p.m. Central Daylight Time, the public reported thunderstorms producing heavy rain across the warned area. Up to 1.4 inches of rain have fallen. Flash flooding is already occurring. Hazard: flash flooding caused by thunderstorms. Source: public reported. Impact: flash flooding of small creeks and streams, urban areas, highways, streets and underpasses, as well as other poor drainage and low-lying areas. Some locations that will experience flash flooding include Lake Marvin and Glazer. Turn around, don't drown when encountering flooded roads. Most flood deaths occur in vehicles. Stay away or be swept away. River banks and culverts can become unstable and unsafe. Remain alert for flooding even in locations not receiving rain. Arroyos, streams, and rivers can become raging killer currents in a matter of minutes, even from distant rainfall. Repeating, a flash flood warning has been issued until 10:15 p.m. Central Daylight Time for the following county: Hemphill, Texas.

National Weather Service in the Quad Cities has issued a severe thunderstorm warning for southwestern Whiteside County, northeastern Henry County, northwestern Bureau County, until 8:15 p.m. At 7:11 p.m., a severe thunderstorm was located near Spring Hill, or 18 miles north of Cambridge, moving east at 20 miles an hour. Expected hazards include 60 miles an hour wind gusts and quarter-size hail. The following impacts are expected. Hail damage to vehicles is expected. Expect wind damage to roofs, siding, and trees. Locations impacted include Tampico, Hupo, Yorktown, Thomas, Leon Corners, and Spring Hill. Take cover now.

National Weather Service in Topeka has issued a severe thunderstorm warning for northern Jefferson County in northeastern Kansas, eastern Jackson County in northeastern Kansas, southeastern Brown County in northeastern Kansas, until 7:45 p.m. At 7:06 p.m., severe thunderstorms were located along a line extending from 3 miles west of Denton to near Effingham to near Mayetta, moving east at 55 miles per hour. Expected hazards include 70 miles per hour wind gusts and quarter-size hail. Source: Public. At 6:56 p.m., a personal weather station reported 69 miles per hour wind gusts in Halton. The following impacts are expected. Hail damage to vehicles is expected. Expect considerable tree damage. Wind damage is also likely to mobile homes, roofs, and outbuildings. Locations impacted include Valley Falls, Horton, Hoyt, Nortonville, Winchester, Mayetta, Everest, Whiting, Denison, Willis, and Pottawatomie Reservation. For your protection, move to an interior room on the lowest floor of a building. A tornado watch remains in effect until 11 p.m. for northeastern Kansas,

National Weather Service in Tulsa has issued a tornado warning for West Central Benton County in northwestern Arkansas, East Central Delaware County in northeastern Oklahoma until 8 p.m. Central Daylight Time. At 7:11 p.m. Central Daylight Time, a severe thunderstorm capable of producing a tornado was located 3 miles east of Jay, moving east at 20 miles per hour. Expected hazards include tornado and half-dollar size hail. This is a radar-indicated threat rotation. The following impacts are expected. Flying debris will be dangerous to those caught without shelter. Mobile homes will be damaged or destroyed. Damage to roofs, windows, and vehicles will occur. Tree damage is likely. Locations in or near the path include Jay, Maysville, Lake Coochee State Park, Cherokee City. Take cover now. Move to a basement or an interior room on the lowest floor of a sturdy building. Avoid windows. If you are outdoors, in a mobile home, or in a vehicle, move to the closest substantial shelter and protect yourself from flying debris.

National Weather Service in Tulsa has issued a tornado warning for west central Benton County in northwestern Arkansas, east central Delaware County in northeastern Oklahoma until 8 p.m. Central Daylight Time. At 7:11 p.m. Central Daylight Time, a severe thunderstorm capable of producing a tornado was located 3 miles east of Jay, moving east at 20 miles per hour. Expected hazards include: this is a radar-indicated threat rotation. The following impacts are expected. Flying debris will be dangerous to those caught without shelter. Mobile homes will be damaged or destroyed. Damage to roofs, windows, and vehicles will occur. Tree damage is likely.

Weather Service in Memphis has issued a severe thunderstorm warning for North Central Tippah County in northeastern Mississippi, northwestern Alcorn County in northeastern Mississippi, east central Fayette County in West Tennessee, southern Hardeman County in West Tennessee, southwestern McNary County in West Tennessee, until 8 p.m. Central Daylight Time. At 7:17 p.m. Central Daylight Time, a severe thunderstorm was located 7 miles northeast of LaGrange, or 10 miles southwest of Bolivar, moving east at 20 miles per hour. Hazard, 60 miles per hour wind gusts and nickel-size hail. Source, radar indicated. Impact, expects damage to roofs, siding, and trees. Locations impacted include Bolivar, Big Hill Pond State Park, Pocahontas, LaGrange, Middleton, Grand Junction, Hornsby, LaGrange, Hickory Valley, Salisbury, Rogers Springs, Lisbon, Middleburg, Lacey, Essary Springs, Brownfield, Lone Pine, Hebron, and Van Buren. For your protection, move to an interior room on the lowest floor of a building. Torrential rainfall is occurring with this storm and may lead to flash flooding. Do not drive your vehicle through flooded roadways. Repeating, a severe thunderstorm warning has been issued until 8 p.m. Central Daylight Time for the following counties, in Tennessee, Fayette, Hardeman, and McNary, and the following counties, in Mississippi, Alcorn, and Tippah,

The National Weather Service has issued a severe thunderstorm warning for northwestern Elk County and southeastern Kansas, northeastern Cowley County, southeastern Butler County, southwestern Greenwood County, and southeastern Kansas. The storm was located over Atlanta, or 12 miles east of Douglas, moving northeast at 40 miles per hour. This warning replaces the prior severe thunderstorm warning for northern Cowley County. You can expect golf ball size hail and 70 mile per hour wind gusts. The warning was based on radar indications. The following impacts are expected. People and animals outdoors will be injured. Expect hail damage to roofs, siding, windows, and vehicles. Expect considerable tree damage. Wind damage is also likely to mobile homes, roofs, and outbuildings. Locations impacted include Leon, Vernon, Atlanta, Latham, Rosalia, Winfield City Lake, Beaumont, and Piedmont.

National Weather Service in Topeka has issued a severe thunderstorm warning for central Jefferson County in northeastern Kansas, Shawnee County, northeastern Wabansee County, northwestern Douglas County, northwestern Osage County, southeastern Pottawatomie County in northeastern Kansas, southern Jackson County in northeastern Kansas, until 8 p.m. At 7:17 p.m., severe thunderstorms were located along a line extending from 5 miles west of Alma to 3 miles east of St. Mary's to Marietta, moving southeast at 50 miles per hour. Expected hazards include 70 miles per hour wind gusts and half-dollar size hail. This is a radar-indicated threat. The following impacts are expected. Hail damage to vehicles is expected. Expect considerable tree damage. Wind damage is also likely to mobile homes, roofs, and outbuildings. Locations impacted include Topeka, Rossville, Oskaloosa, Alma, Eskridge, Tecumseh, St. Mary's, Dover, Silver Lake, Auburn, Perry, McLouth, Meriden, Hoyt, Ozaukee, Lecompton, Maple Hill, Mayetta, McFarland, and Harborville. This includes the following highways: Interstate 70 between mile markers 323 and 355. Kansas Turnpike between mile markers 100. For your protection, move to an interior room on the lowest floor of a building. A tornado watch remains in effect until 11 p.m. for northeastern and east central Kansas.

National Weather Service in Topeka has issued a severe thunderstorm warning for Geary County, southeastern Riley County, and northeastern Kansas, northeastern Morris County, southwestern Wabanse County, northwestern Lyon County, until 8:15 p.m. At 7:19 p.m., severe thunderstorms were located along a line extending from 5 miles south of Grandview Plaza to 8 miles southeast of Ogden to 5 miles south of St. George, moving southeast at 40 miles per hour. Expected hazards include 70 miles per hour wind gusts and ping pong ball-size hail. This is a radar-indicated threat. The following impacts are expected. People and animals outdoors will be injured. Expect hail damage to roofs, siding, windows, and vehicles. Expect considerable tree damage. Wind damage is also likely to mobile homes, roofs, and outbuildings. Locations impacted include Junction City, Council Grove, Alma, White City, Alta Vista, Dwight, Parkerville, Council Grove Lake, and Volland. This includes Interstate 70 between mile markers 291 and 302, and between mile markers 304 and 325. For your protection, move to an interior room on the lowest floor of a building. A tornado watch remains in effect until 11 p.m. for Central, Northeastern, and East Central Kansas.

The National Weather Service in Amarillo has issued a severe thunderstorm warning for northern Roberts County, south central Eccletree County, until 8:30 p.m. Central Daylight Time. At 7:23 p.m. Central Daylight Time, a severe thunderstorm was located 21 miles southeast of Spearman, moving east at 10 miles per hour. Hazard, 60 miles per hour wind gusts and quarter-size hail. Source, radar indicated. Impact, minor damage to roofs, siding, and trees is possible. Hail damage to vehicles is expected. This severe thunderstorm will remain over mainly rural areas of northern Roberts and south central Eccletree counties. For your protection, move to an interior room on the lowest floor of a building. Torrential rainfall is occurring with this storm and may lead to flash flooding. Do not drive your vehicle through flooded roadways. Repeating, a severe thunderstorm warning has been issued until 8:30 p.m. Central Daylight Time for the following counties in Texas, Eccletree, and Roberts.

The National Weather Service in Tulsa has issued a severe thunderstorm warning for northwestern Osage County in northeastern Oklahoma, northwestern Pawnee County in northeastern Oklahoma, until 8 p.m. Central Daylight Time. At 7:20 p.m. Central Daylight Time, a severe thunderstorm was located near Ponca City, moving east at 30 miles per hour. Expected hazards include 60 miles per hour wind gusts and half-dollar size hail. This is a radar-indicated threat. The following impacts are expected. Hail damage to vehicles is expected. Expect wind damage to roofs, siding, and trees. Locations in or near the path include Fairfax, Scheidler, Ralston, Burbank, Webb City, Apperson. For your protection, move to an interior room on the lowest floor of a building. A tornado watch remains in effect until 11 p.m. Central Daylight Time for northeastern Oklahoma.

Your thunderstorm watch number 329 remains in effect until midnight Central Daylight Time Sunday, and now includes the following county: Chautauqua, Kansas. Remember, a severe thunderstorm watch means the conditions are favorable for the development of severe weather, including large hail and damaging winds, in and close to the watch area. While severe weather may not be imminent, persons should remain alert for rapidly changing weather conditions and listen for later statements and possible warnings. Stay tuned to NOAA Weather Radio, commercial radio and television outlets, or internet sources for the latest severe weather information.

The National Weather Service in Amarillo has issued a severe thunderstorm warning for west central Hansford County, northeastern Sherman County, until 8:30 p.m. Central Daylight Time. At 7:29 p.m. Central Daylight Time, a severe thunderstorm was located 7 miles east of Stratford, moving southeast at 25 miles per hour. Hazard, 60 miles per hour wind gusts and quarter-size hail. Source, radar indicated. Impact, minor damage to roofs, siding, and trees is possible. Hail damage to vehicles is expected. This severe thunderstorm will remain over mainly rural areas of west-central Hansford and northeastern Sherman counties. For your protection, move to an interior room on the lowest floor of a building. Torrential rainfall is occurring with this storm and may lead to flash flooding. Do not drive your vehicle through flooded roadways. Repeating, a severe thunderstorm warning has been issued until 8:30 p.m. Central Daylight Time for the following counties in Texas, Hansford and Sherman.

National Weather Service has issued a severe thunderstorm warning for southwestern McPherson County, Rice County, southeastern Barton County until 8:30 p.m. At 7:29 p.m., a severe thunderstorm was located near Little River or near Lyons, moving southeast at 15 miles per hour. You can expect 2 inch hail and 70 mile per hour wind gusts. The warning was based on radar indications. The storm has a history of producing large hail. The following impacts are expected. People and animals outdoors will be injured. Expect hail damage to roofs, siding, windows, and vehicles. Expect considerable tree damage. Wind damage is also likely to mobile homes, roofs, and outbuildings. Locations impacted include Lyons, Sterling, Ellenwood, Inman, Little River, Chase, Bushton, Geneseo, Alden, Windham, Raymond, Frederick, Silica, and Cheyenne Bottoms.

National Weather Service has issued a severe thunderstorm warning for southwestern McPherson County, Rice County, southeastern Barton County until 8:30 p.m. At 7:29 p.m., a severe thunderstorm was located near Little River, or near Lyons, moving southeast at 15 miles per hour. You can expect 2-inch hail and 70 mile per hour wind gusts. The warning was based on radar indications. The storm has a history of producing large hail. The following impacts are expected. People and animals outdoors will be injured. Expect hail damage to roofs, siding, windows, and vehicles. Expect considerable tree damage. Wind damage is also likely to mobile homes, roofs, and outbuildings. Locations impacted include Lyons, Sterling, Ellenwood, Inman, Little River, Chase, Bushton, Geneseo, Alden, Windham, Raymond, Frederick, Silica, and Cheyenne Bottoms.

National Weather Service in Tulsa has issued a severe thunderstorm warning for southwestern Benton County in northwestern Arkansas until 8 p.m. Central Daylight Time. At 7:37 p.m. Central Daylight Time, a severe thunderstorm was located 4 miles northwest of Gentry, moving east at 30 miles per hour. Expected hazards include 70 miles per hour wind gusts. This is a radar-indicated threat. The following impacts are expected. Expect considerable tree damage. Damage is likely to mobile homes, roofs, and outbuildings. Locations in or near the path include Gentry, Springtown, Gallatin, Fairmount. For your protection, move to an interior room on the lowest floor of a building. A tornado watch remains in effect until 11 p.m. Central Daylight Time for northwestern Arkansas.

The National Weather Service in Topeka has issued a severe thunderstorm warning for northwestern Franklin County, southern Jefferson County in northeastern Kansas, southeastern Shawnee County, east central Wabansee County, Douglas County, northern Osage County, until 8:30 p.m. At 7:34 p.m., severe thunderstorms were located along a line extending from 3 miles west of Keene to near Meriden to near Valley Falls, moving southeast at 55 miles per hour. Expected hazards include 70 miles per hour wind gusts and quarter-size hail. This is a radar-indicated threat. This storm has a history of producing 60-65 miles per hour wind gusts. The following impacts are expected. Hail damage to vehicles is expected. Expect considerable tree damage. Wind damage is also likely to mobile homes, roofs, and outbuildings. Locations impacted include Topeka, Lawrence, Baldwin City, Carbondale, Oskaloosa, Tecumseh, Eudora, Richland, Auburn, Overbrook, Linden, Centropolis, Burlingame, Perry, McLouth, Scranton, Lecompton, Clinton, Lone Star, and Harveyville. This includes Kansas Turnpike between mile markers 156 and 205. For your protection, move to an interior room on the lowest floor of a building. A tornado watch remains in effect until 11 p.m. for northeastern and east central Kansas. Repeating, a severe thunderstorm warning has been issued until 8:30 p.m. for the following counties in Kansas, Douglas, and Franklin.

National Weather Service in Topeka has issued a severe thunderstorm warning for northern Jefferson County in northeastern Kansas until 8:15 p.m. At 7:44 p.m., severe thunderstorms were located along a line extending from 3 miles west of Nortonville to near Winchester to 4 miles north of Perry, moving east at 50 miles per hour. Expected hazards include 70 miles per hour wind gusts and quarter-size hail. This is a radar-indicated threat. The following impacts are expected. Hail damage to vehicles is expected. Expect considerable tree damage. Wind damage is also likely to mobile homes, roofs, and outbuildings. Locations impacted include Valley Falls, Nortonville, and Winchester. For your protection moving, a tornado watch remains in effect until 11 p.m. for northeastern Kansas,

The National Weather Service in Amarillo has issued a severe thunderstorm warning for southeastern Hansford County, southwestern Nicholtree County, until 8:45 p.m. Central Daylight Time. At 7:47 p.m. Central Daylight Time, a severe thunderstorm was located 5 miles southwest of Spearman, moving east at 15 miles per hour. Hazard, 60 miles per hour wind gusts and quarter-size hail. Source, radar indicated. Impact, minor damage to roofs, siding, and trees is possible. Hail damage to vehicles is expected. Locations impacted include Spearman. For your protection, move to an interior room on the lowest floor of a building. Torrential rainfall is occurring with this storm and may lead to flash clear vehicle through flooded roadways. Repeating, a severe thunderstorm warning has been issued until 8:45 p.m. Central Daylight Time for the following counties in Texas, Hansford and Nicholtree.

National Weather Service has issued a severe thunderstorm warning for western Kingman County until 8:45 p.m. At 7:48 p.m., a severe thunderstorm was located over Cunningham or near Cairo, moving east at 20 miles per hour. You can expect golf ball-sized hail and 70 mile per hour wind gusts. The warning was based on radar indications. The following impacts are expected. People and animals outdoors will be injured. Expect hail damage to roofs, siding, windows, and vehicles. Expect considerable tree damage. Wind damage is also likely to mobile homes, roofs, and outbuildings. Locations impacted include Cunningham, Willowdale, Zenda, and Penalosa.

The National Weather Service has issued a severe thunderstorm warning for Western Kingman County until 8:45 p.m. At 7:48 p.m., a severe thunderstorm was located over Cunningham or near Cairo, moving east at 20 miles per hour. You can expect golf ball-sized hail and 70 mile per hour wind gusts. The warning was based on radar indications. The following impacts are expected. People and animals outdoors will be injured. Expect hail damage to roofs, siding, windows, and vehicles. Expect considerable tree damage. Wind damage is also likely to mobile homes, roofs, and outbuildings. Locations impacted include Cunningham, Willowdale, Zenda, and Penalosa.

The National Weather Service in Tulsa has issued a severe thunderstorm warning for southwestern Benton County in northwestern Arkansas, north-central Washington County in northwestern Arkansas until 8:45 p.m. Central Daylight Time. At 7:57 p.m. Central Daylight Time, a severe thunderstorm was located near Springtown, moving southeast at 20 miles per hour. Expected hazards include 60 miles per hour wind gusts and quarter-size hail. This is a radar-indicated threat. The following impacts are expected. Hail damage to vehicles is expected. Expect wind damage to roofs, siding, and trees. Locations in or near the path include Springdale, Rogers, Bentonville, Silo Springs, Lowell, Farmington, Gentry, Todatown, Cave Springs, Decatur, Highville, Springtown, Northwest Arkansas Regional Air, Centerton, Elm Springs, Fairmount, Vaughan, Savoy, Healing Springs, Gallatin. This includes Interstate 49 between mile markers 74 and 83. Remain alert for a possible tornado. Tornadoes can develop quickly from severe thunderstorms. If you spot a tornado, go at once into the basement or small central room in a sturdy structure. For your protection, move to an interior room on the lowest floor of a building. A tornado watch remains in effect until 11 p.m. Central Daylight Time for northwestern Arkansas.

The National Weather Service has issued a severe thunderstorm warning for South Central Reno County, Eastern Kingman County, until 8:45 p.m. At 8 p.m., severe thunderstorms extended from near Pretty Prairie to 7 miles southwest of Kingman, moving east at 35 miles per hour. You can expect 70 mile per hour wind gusts and penny-sized hail. Source, trained weather spotters. The following impacts are expected. Expect considerable tree damage. Damage is likely to mobile homes, roofs, and outbuildings. Locations impacted include Kingman, Pretty Prairie, Norwich, Murdoch, Waterloo, Spivey, Cleveland, Ruggo, Cheney Lake, Mount Vernon, Kingman Airport, and Cheney State Park.

The National Weather Service in Amarillo has issued a severe thunderstorm warning for northeastern Hemphill County until 9 p.m. Central Daylight Time. At 8:02 p.m. Central Daylight Time, a severe thunderstorm was located 6 miles northeast of Lake Marvin, or 18 miles east of Canadian, moving east at 10 miles per hour. Hazard, 60 miles per hour wind gusts and quarter-size hail.

Hail. Source, radar indicated. Impact, minor damage to roofs, siding, and trees is possible. Hail damage to vehicles is expected. This severe thunderstorm will remain over mainly rural areas of northeastern Hemphill County. For your protection, move to an interior room on the lowest floor of a building. Torrential rainfall is occurring with this storm and may lead to flash flooding. Do not drive your vehicle through flooded roadways. Repeating, a severe thunderstorm warning has been issued until 9 p.m. Central Daylight Time for the following county, Hemphill, Texas.

the National Weather Service in Pleasant. Hill has issued a severe thunderstorm warning for Wyandotte County in northeastern Kansas, northern Miami County, south central Leavenworth County in northeastern Kansas, Johnson County, Kansas, Cass County, southern Clay County, southeastern Platte County, Jackson County, until 9 p.m. At 7:58 p.m., severe thunderstorms were located along a line extending from 6 miles southwest of Lansing to near Tonganoxie to Lawrence, moving southeast at 70 miles per hour. Expected hazards include 70 miles per hour wind gusts and quarter-size hail. This is a radar-indicated threat. The following impacts are expected. Hail damage to vehicles is expected. Expect considerable tree damage. Wind damage is also likely to mobile homes, roofs, and outbuildings. Locations impacted include Kansas City, Overland Park, Olathe, Independence, Lee's Summit, Shawnee, Blue Springs, Lenexa, Leawood, Raytown, Liberty, Gladstone, Grandview, Belton, Prairie Village, Raymore, Gardner, Green Valley, Merriam, and Harrisonville. This includes the following highways: Interstate 70 in Missouri between mile marker 0 and 29. Interstate 70 in Kansas between mile markers 410 and 423. Interstate 35 in Missouri between mile marker 0 and 19. Interstate 35 in Kansas between mile markers 200 and 235. Interstate 29 between mile marker 0 and 10. Interstate 635.

National Weather Service has issued a severe thunderstorm warning for Sedgwick County until 9:15 p.m. At 8:12 p.m., a severe thunderstorm was located near Goddard, moving east at 25 miles per hour. You can expect 60 mile per hour wind gusts and quarter size hail. The warning was based on radar indications. The following impacts are expected. Hail damage to vehicles is expected. Expect wind damage to roofs, siding, and trees. Locations impacted include Wichita, Derby, Hayesville, Park City, Valley Center, Bel Air, Moline, Goddard, Mays, Clearwater, Cheney, Sedgwick, Colwich, Garden Plain, Mount Hope, downtown Wichita, Keech-I, Andale, Eastboro, and Bentley. This includes the following highways: Interstate 135 between mile marker 0 and 22, Interstate 35-54,

National Weather Service in Tulsa has issued a tornado warning for West Central Osage County in northeastern Oklahoma, northwestern Pawnee County in northeastern Oklahoma, until 8:45 p.m. Central Daylight Time. At 8:04 p.m. Central Daylight Time, a severe thunderstorm capable of producing a tornado was located 9 miles east of Marland, moving southeast at 30 miles per hour. Expected hazards include tornado and golf ball size hail. This is a radar-indicated threat rotation. The following impacts are expected. Flying debris will be dangerous to those caught without shelter. Mobile homes will be damaged or destroyed. Damage to roofs, windows, and vehicles will occur. Tree damage is likely. Locations in or near the path include Pawnee, Fairfax, Ralston. Take cover now. Move to a basement or an interior room on the lowest floor of a sturdy building. Avoid windows. If you are outdoors, in a mobile home, or in a vehicle, move to the closest substantial shelter and protect yourself from flying debris.

The National Weather Service in Pleasant Hill has issued a severe thunderstorm warning for Wyandotte County in northeastern Kansas, northeastern Miami County, southern Leavenworth County in northeastern Kansas, Johnson County, Kansas, northwestern Cass County, southwestern Jackson County, until 9 p.m. At 8:07 p.m., severe thunderstorms were located along a line extending from near Bay Sur to near Linwood to near Eudora, moving southeast at 55 miles per hour. These are destructive storms for southern and western Kansas City Metro. Expected hazards include 80 miles per hour wind gusts and quarter-size hail. Severe weather has been confirmed by emergency management reports 80 miles per hour in Leavenworth County. The following impacts are expected. Flying debris will be dangerous to those caught without shelter. Mobile homes will be heavily damaged. Expect considerable damage to roofs, windows, and vehicles. Extensive tree damage and power outages are likely. Locations impacted include Overland Park, Olathe, Lee Summit, Shawnee, Lenexa, Leawood, Raytown, Grandview, Belton, Prairie Village, Raymore, Gardner, Lansing, Merriam, Mission, Bonner Springs, DeSoto, Spring Hill, Greenwood, and Bay Sur. This includes the following highways: Interstate 70 in Missouri between mile markers 0 and 1, and between mile markers 5 and 10. Interstate 70 in Kansas between mile markers 410 and 423. Interstate 35 in Missouri between mile markers 0 and 2. Interstate 35 in

Your thunderstorm watch number 329 remains in effect until midnight Central Daylight Time Sunday, and now includes the following counties in Kansas, LeBette, and Montgomery. Remember, a severe thunderstorm watch means the conditions are favorable for the development of severe weather, including large hail and damaging winds, in and close to the watch area. While severe weather may not be imminent, persons should remain alert for rapidly changing weather conditions and listen for later statements and possible warnings. 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

National Weather Service has issued a severe thunderstorm warning for Chase County, northeastern Marion County, until 9:30 p.m. At 8:24 p.m., a severe thunderstorm was located over Lincolnville, or 10 miles northeast of Marion, moving east at 40 miles per hour. You can expect

60 mile per hour wind gusts and quarter size hail. The warning was based on radar indications. The following impacts are expected. Hail damage to vehicles is expected. Expect wind damage to roofs, siding, and trees. Locations impacted include Marion, Cottonwood Falls, Strong City, Lincolnville, Ramona, Bazaar, Lost Springs, Elmdale, Cedar Point, Hymer, Tallgrass Prairie, Pilsen, Saffordville, and Tallgrass Prairie Preserve. This includes Interstate 35 between mile markers 108 and 115.

National Weather Service has issued a severe thunderstorm warning for Harford County, Sumner County, until 9:15 p.m. At 8:26 p.m., severe thunderstorms extended from 5 miles southeast of Taney to near Norwich to 6 miles northeast of Harper, moving southeast at 45 miles per hour. You can expect 70 mile per hour wind gusts and penny-sized hail. The warning was based on radar indications. The following impacts are expected. Expect considerable tree damage. Damage is likely to mobile homes, roofs, and outbuildings. Locations impacted include Wellington, Anthony, Belle Plain, Harper, Conway Springs, Oxford, Attica, Arnonia, Mayfield, Milan, Danville, Freeport, Corwin, Riverdale, Runnymede, Crystal Springs, and Wellington Airport. This includes Interstate 35 between mile markers 15 and 32.

The National Weather Service in Pleasant Hill has issued a severe thunderstorm warning for southwestern Clinton County in northwestern Missouri, Clay County, Platte County, until 9:30 p.m. At 8:23 p.m., severe thunderstorms were located along a line extending from near Camden Point to Platte City to near Weatherby Lake, moving southeast at 40 miles per hour. Expected hazards include 70 miles per hour wind gusts and quarter-size hail. This is a radar-indicated threat. The following impacts are expected. Hail damage to vehicles is expected. Expect considerable tree damage. Wind damage is also likely to mobile homes, roofs, and outbuildings. Locations impacted include Kansas City, Liberty, Gladstone, Lansing, Excelsior Springs, Smithville, Kearney, Parkville, Platte City, Lawson, Weatherby Lake, Cloutomo, Kansas City International Airport, Pleasant Valley, Lake Waccamas, Trimble, Glenair, Camden Point, Farrellview, and Holt. This includes the following highways: Interstate 35 in Missouri between mile markers 13 and 33. Interstate 29 between mile markers 5 and 28. Interstate 435 between mile markers 21 and 51. Remain alert for a possible tornado. Tornadoes can develop quickly from severe thunderstorms. If you spot a tornado, go at once into the basement or small central room in a sturdy structure. For your protection, move to an interior room on the lowest floor of a building. A tornado watch remains in effect until 11 p.m. for northeastern Kansas and northwestern and west central Missouri. Repeating, a severe thunderstorm warning has been issued until 9:30 p.m. for the following counties in Missouri, Clay, Clinton.

Weather Service has issued a severe thunderstorm warning for northeastern Elk County and southeastern Kansas, northwestern Wilson County and southeastern Kansas, southwestern Woodson County and southeastern Kansas, southeastern Greenwood County and southeastern Kansas, until 9:15 p.m. At 8:22 p.m., a severe thunderstorm was located over Sevier, for 11 miles north of Howard, moving east at 35 miles per hour. You can expect 60 miles per hour wind gusts and quarter-size hail. The warning was based on radar indications. The following impacts are expected. Hail damage to vehicles is expected. Expect wind damage to roofs, siding, and trees. Locations impacted include Fredonia, Toronto, Sevier, Fall River, Benedict, Climax, New Albany, Louisville, Batesville, Toronto Lake, Fall River State Park, Fall River Lake, and Cross Timbers State Park.

The National Weather Service in Tulsa has issued a severe thunderstorm warning for Central Osage County in northeastern Oklahoma, Central Pawnee County in northeastern Oklahoma, until 9:15 p.m. Central Daylight Time. At 8:32 p.m. Central Daylight Time, a severe thunderstorm was located near Ralston, moving east at 40 miles per hour. Expected hazards include 70 miles per hour wind gusts and ping pong ball-sized hail. This is a radar-indicated threat. The following impacts are expected. People and animals outdoors will be injured. Expect hail damage to roofs, siding, windows, and vehicles. Expect considerable tree damage. Wind damage is also likely to mobile homes, roofs, and outbuildings. Locations in or near the path include Harmony, Cleveland, Fairfax, Ralston, Osage, Blackburn, with E. For your protection, move to an interior room on the lowest floor of a building. A tornado watch remains in effect until 11 p.m. Central Daylight Time for northeastern Oklahoma.

National Weather Service has issued a severe thunderstorm warning for Cayman County until 9:45 p.m. At 8:40 p.m., a severe thunderstorm was located 11 miles east of Nashville, or 11 miles north of Attica, moving east at 25 miles per hour. You can expect ping pong ball size hail and 60 mile per hour wind gusts. The warning was based on radar indications. The following impacts are expected: people and animals outdoors will be injured. Expect hail damage to roofs, siding, windows, and vehicles. Expect wind damage to roofs, siding, and trees. Locations impacted include Norwich, Nashville, Murdoch, Willowdale, Zenda, Spivey, Cleveland, and Rago,

National Weather Service in Pleasant Hill has issued a tornado warning for northeastern Wyandotte County in northeastern Kansas, southern Clay County, southeastern Platte County, northern Jackson County until 9 p.m. At 8:33 p.m., a severe thunderstorm capable of producing a tornado was located over Gladstone, moving east at 40 miles per hour. Expected hazards include tornado. This is a radar-indicated threat. The following impacts are expected. Flying debris will be dangerous to those caught without shelter. Mobile homes will be damaged or destroyed. Damage to roofs, windows, and vehicles will occur. Tree damage is likely. Locations impacted include Kansas City, Independence, Liberty, Gladstone, North Kansas City, Sugar Creek, Riverside, Cloutomo, Courtney, Pleasant Valley, Lake Waccamas, Glenair, Avondale, Platte Woods, Oakview, Sibley, Northmore, Missouri City, Houston Lake, and Riverbend. This includes the following highways: Interstate 35 in Missouri between mile marker 6 and 20. Interstate 29 between mile marker 0 and 6. Interstate 635 between mile markers 9 and 12. Interstate 435 between mile markers 45 and 58. Take cover now. Move to a basement or an interior room on the lowest floor of a sturdy building. Avoid windows. If you are outdoors, in a mobile home, or in a vehicle, move to the closest substantial shelter and protect yourself from flying debris. To report severe weather, contact your nearest law enforcement agency. They will send a report to the National Weather Service office in Pleasant Hill. Repeating, a tornado warning has been issued until 9 p.m. for the following county.

Tornado Watch number 327 remains in effect until 11 p.m. and now includes the following counties in Missouri, Johnson, Lafayette, and Ray. Remember, a tornado watch means the conditions are favorable for the development of severe weather, including tornadoes, large hail and damaging winds, in and close to the watch area. While severe weather may not be imminent, persons should remain alert for rapidly changing weather conditions and listen for later statements and possible warnings. Stay tuned to NOAA Weather Radio, commercial radio and television outlets, or internet sources for the latest severe weather information. Repeating, Tornado Watch number 327 remains in effect until 11 p.m. and now includes the following counties in Missouri, Johnson, Lafayette, and Ray.

The National Weather Service in Amarillo has issued a severe thunderstorm warning for southern Hemp Hill County until 9:45 p.m. Central Daylight Time. At 8:40 p.m. Central Daylight Time, a severe thunderstorm was located 9 miles east of Laura, or 11 miles south of Canadian, moving east at 20 miles per hour. Hazard, 70 miles per hour wind gusts and quarter-size hail. Source, radar indicated. Impact, expect some tree damage. Damage is likely to mobile homes, roofs, and outbuildings. Hail damage to vehicles is expected. Locations impacted include Lake Marvin. For your protection, move to an interior room on the lowest floor of a building. Conditions are favorable for the formation of funnel clouds, but the threat posed by these funnel clouds is low. Most funnel clouds will not reach the ground. If they do, weak tornadoes with brief wind gusts in excess of 50 miles per hour may occur. Torrential rainfall is occurring with this storm and may lead to flash flooding. Do not drive your vehicle through flooded roadways. Repeating, a severe thunderstorm warning has been issued until 9:45 p.m. Central Daylight Time for the following county, Hemp Hill, Texas.

National Weather Service has issued severe thunderstorm watch number 331, effective until 4 a.m. Central Daylight Time Sunday. This watch includes the following counties in Missouri, Barry, and McDonald. Remember, a severe thunderstorm watch means the conditions are favorable for the development of severe weather, including large hail and damaging winds, in and close to the watch area. While severe weather may not be imminent, persons should remain alert for rapidly changing weather conditions and listen for later statements and possible warnings. Stay tuned to NOAA Weather Radio, commercial radio and television outlets, or internet sources for the latest severe weather information.

The National Weather Service in Pleasant Hill has issued a severe thunderstorm warning for northeastern Miami County, southeastern Johnson County, Kansas, Cass County, southeastern Clay County, western Lafayette County, Jackson County, northwestern Johnson County, Missouri, until 9:45 p.m. At 8:49 p.m., severe thunderstorms were located along a line extending from River Bend to near Raytown to Belton to near Spring Hill, moving east at 45 miles per hour. Expected hazards include 70 miles per hour wind gusts and quarter-size hail. This is a radar-indicated threat. Line of thunderstorms has a history of producing 65 to 70 miles per hour winds. The following impacts are expected. Hail damage to vehicles is expected. Expect considerable tree damage. Wind damage is also likely to mobile homes, roofs, and outbuildings. Locations impacted include Kansas City, Overland Park, Independence, Lee's Summit, Blue Springs, Raytown, Liberty, Grandview, Belton, Raymore, Green Valley, Harrisonville, Pleasant, Hill, Oak Grove, Spring Hill, Odessa, Greenwood, Higginsville, Lexington, and Peculiar. This includes the following highways: Interstate 70 in Missouri between mile markers 9 and 49. Interstate 35 in Missouri between mile markers 13 and 16. Interstate 470 between mile markers 2 and 16. Interstate 49 between mile markers 153 and 182. For your protection, move to an interior room on the lowest floor of a building. A tornado watch remains in effect until 11 p.m. for East Central Kansas and West Central Missouri. Repeating, a severe thunderstorm warning has been issued until 9:45 p.m. for the

The National Weather Service has issued severe thunderstorm watch number 331, effective until 4 a.m. Central Daylight Time Sunday. This watch includes the following counties in Missouri: Christian, Dade, Dallas, Greene, Lawrence, Polk, Stone, Taney, and Webster. Remember, a severe thunderstorm watch means the conditions are favorable for the development of severe weather, including large hail and damaging winds in and close to the watch area. While severe weather may not be imminent, persons should remain alert for rapidly changing weather conditions and listen for later statements and possible warnings. Stay tuned to NOAA Weather Radio, commercial radio and television outlets, or internet sources for the latest severe weather information. Repeating, severe thunderstorm watch number 331 has been issued until 4 a.m. Central Daylight Time Sunday for the following counties in Missouri: Christian, Dade, Dallas, Greene, Lawrence, Polk, Stone, Taney, and Webster.

The National Weather Service in Pleasant Hill has issued a tornado warning for southeastern Clay County, southwestern Ray County, northeastern Jackson County until 9:30 p.m. At 8:56 p.m., a tornado-producing storm was located over Missouri City or near Liberty, moving east at 35 miles per hour. Expected hazards included a damaging tornado. Tornadic debris has been confirmed by radar. The following impacts are expected. Flying debris will be dangerous to those caught without shelter. Mobile homes will be damaged or destroyed. Damage to roofs, windows, and vehicles will occur. Tree damage is likely. Locations impacted include Independence, Liberty, Sugar Creek, Buckner, Courtney, Fork, Sibley, Missouri City, Lavesy, River Bend, Napoleon, Mosby, Fleming, and Brothersville. This includes Interstate 35 in Missouri between mile markers 19 and 21. To repeat, a tornado is on the ground. Take cover now. Move to a basement or an interior room on the lowest floor of a sturdy building. Avoid windows. If you are outdoors, in a mobile home, or in a vehicle, move to the closest substantial shelter and protect yourself from flying debris. To report severe weather, contact your nearest law enforcement agency. They will send a report to the National Weather Service office in Pleasant Hill. Repeating, a tornado warning has been issued until 9:30 p.m. for the following counties in Missouri, Clay, Jackson, and Ray.

National Weather Service in Tulsa has issued a severe thunderstorm warning for southeastern Osage County in northeastern Oklahoma, southeastern Pawnee County in northeastern Oklahoma, until 10 p.m. Central Daylight Time. At 8:58 p.m. Central Daylight Time, severe thunderstorms were located along a line extending from 9 miles west of Winona to 3 miles west of Hominy to 2 miles west of Blackburn, moving east at 15 miles per hour. Expected hazards include 70 miles per hour wind gusts and half-dollar size hail. This is a radar-indicated threat. The following impacts are expected. Hail damage to vehicles is expected. Expect considerable tree damage. Wind damage is also likely to mobile homes, roofs, and outbuildings. Locations in or near the path include Hominy, Cleveland, Barnesville, Winona, Avant, Westport, Osage, Blackburn, Walnut Creek State Park, Pershing, Walco. For your protection, move to an interior room on the lowest floor of a building. A tornado watch remains in effect until 11 p.m. Central Daylight Time for northeastern Oklahoma.

The National Weather Service in Pleasant Hill has issued a severe thunderstorm warning for Ray County, Western Carroll County, until 10 p.m. At 9 p.m., severe thunderstorms were located along a line extending from near Lawson to near Excelsior Springs to near Sibley, moving east at 40 miles per hour. Expected hazards include 70 miles per hour wind gusts and quarter-size hail. This is a radar-indicated threat. The following impacts are expected. Hail damage to vehicles is expected. Expect considerable tree damage. Wind damage is also likely to mobile homes, roofs, and outbuildings. Locations impacted include Excelsior Springs, Richmond, Lexington, Carrollton, Lawson, Fork, Norborn, Hardin, Henrietta, Crystal Lakes, Excelsior Estates, Woods Heights, Rayville, Napoleon, Camden, Homestead, Bogard, Fleming, Elmira, and Knoxville. For your protection, move to an interior room on the lowest floor of a building. A tornado watch remains in effect until 11 p.m. for West Central Missouri. Repeating, a severe thunderstorm warning has been issued until 10 p.m. for the following counties in Missouri, Carroll, and Ray.

National Weather Service in Amarillo has issued a flash flood warning for southeastern Hansford County, northwestern Hemp Hill County, northeastern Hutchinson County, southern Nicoltree County, northern Roberts County, until midnight Central Daylight Time tonight. At 9:01 p.m. Central Daylight Time, Doppler radar indicated thunderstorms producing heavy rain across the warned area. Between 1 and 2 inches of rain have fallen. The expected rainfall rate is 1 to 2 inches.

is in 1 hour. Flash flooding is ongoing or expected to begin shortly. Hazard, flash flooding caused by thunderstorms. Source, radar. Impact, flash flooding of small creeks and streams, urban areas, highways, streets and underpasses, as well as other poor drainage and low-lying areas. Some locations that will experience flash flooding include Canadian. Turn around, don't drown when encountering flooded roads. Most flood deaths occur in vehicles. Repeating, a flash flood warning has been issued until midnight Central Daylight Time Sunday for the following counties in Texas: Hansford, Hemphill, Hutchinson, Ocotlee, and Roberts.

National Weather Service has issued a severe thunderstorm warning for Callaway County, southeastern Sedgwick County, southern Butler County, Harper County, Sumner County, until 10 p.m. At 9.05 p.m., severe thunderstorms extended from Roseville to 6 miles southeast of Wellington to 6 miles northeast of Hazleton, moving southeast at 70 miles per hour wind gusts and penny-sized hail. The warning was based on radar indications. The following impacts are expected. Expect considerable tree damage. Damage is likely to mobile homes, roofs, and outbuildings. Locations impacted include Wichita, Derby, Arkansas City, Winfield, Andover, Hayesville, Augusta, Wellington, Mauldin, Rose Hill, Anthony, Douglas, Sunway Springs, Caldwell, Oxford, Udall, Attica, and Burden. This includes the following highways: Interstate 135 between mile markers 0 and 1, Interstate 35 between mile markers 1 and 61.

National Weather Service has issued a severe thunderstorm warning for Callaway County, southeastern Sedgwick County, southern Butler County, Harper County, Sumner County, until 10 p.m. At 9.05 p.m., severe thunderstorms extended from Roseville to 6 miles southeast of Wellington to 6 miles northeast of Hazleton, moving southeast at 40 miles per hour. You can expect 70 mile per hour wind gusts and penny-sized hail. The warning was based on radar indications. The following impacts are expected. Expect considerable tree damage. Damage is likely to mobile homes, roofs, and outbuildings. Locations impacted include Wichita, Derby, Arkansas City, Winfield, Andover, Hayesville, Augusta, Wellington, Mauldin, Rose Hill, Anthony, Douglas, Belle Plaine, Harper, Conway Springs, Caldwell, Oxford, Udall, Attica, and Burden.

The National Weather Service has issued a severe thunderstorm warning for southeastern Chase County, Woodson County in southeastern Kansas, Greenwood County in southeastern Kansas, Allen County in southeastern Kansas, until 10:15 p.m. At 9:14 p.m., severe thunderstorms extended from near Harris to 6 miles northwest of Gridley to 18 miles northwest of Eureka, moving southeast at 50 miles per hour. You can expect 60 mile per hour wind gusts and quarter size hail. The warning was based on radar indications. The following impacts are expected. Hail damage to vehicles is expected. Expect wind damage to roofs, siding, and trees. Locations impacted included Iola, Eureka, Humboldt, Yates Center, Madison, La Harpe, Gass, Moran, Toronto, Hamilton, Neosho Falls, Savannah, Ellsmore, Virgil, Matfield Green, Mildred, Bassett, Eureka City Lake, Thrall, and Eureka Airport. This includes Interstate 35 between mile markers 97 and 107.

National Weather Service has issued a severe thunderstorm warning for southeastern Chase County, Woodson County in southeastern Kansas, Greenwood County in southeastern Kansas, Allen County in southeastern Kansas, until 10:15 p.m. At 9:14 p.m., severe thunderstorms extended from near Harris to 6 miles northwest of Gridley to 18 miles northwest of Eureka, moving southeast at 50 miles per hour. You can expect 60 mile per hour wind gusts and quarter-size hail. The warning was based on radar indications. The following impacts are expected. Hail damage to vehicles is expected. Expect wind damage to roofs, siding, and trees. Locations impacted include Iola, Eureka, Humboldt, Yates Center, Madison, La Harpe, Gas, Moran, Toronto, Hamilton, Neosho Falls, Savanberg, Ellsmore, Virgil, Matfield Green, Mildred, Bassett, Eureka City Lake, Thrall, and Eureka Airport. This includes Interstate 35 between mile markers 97 and 107.

Running for Southern Hemphill County, Southeastern Roberts County, until 12:30 a.m. Central Daylight Time. At 9:20 p.m. Central Daylight Time, Doppler radar indicated thunderstorms producing heavy rain across the warned area. Between 1 and 3 inches of rain have fallen. The expected rainfall rate is 1 to 2 inches in 1 hour. Flash flooding is ongoing or expected to begin shortly. Hazard: flash flooding caused by thunderstorms. Source: radar. Impact: flash flooding of small creeks and streams, urban areas, highways, streets and underpasses, as well as other poor drainage and low-lying areas. Some locations that will experience flash flooding include Myoma, Laura and Codman. Turn around, don't drown when encountering flooded roads. Most flood deaths occur in vehicles. Repeating, a flash flood warning has been issued until 12:30 a.m. Central Daylight Time Sunday for the following counties in Texas: Hemphill and Roberts.

The National Weather Service in Amarillo has issued a severe thunderstorm warning for northern Randall County, west central Carson County, southern Potter County, until 10:30 p.m. Central Daylight Time. At 9:27 p.m. Central Daylight Time, severe thunderstorms were located along a line extending from 6 miles southeast of Valley de Oro to 3 miles northwest of Bushland, moving east at 25 miles per hour. Hazard, 70 miles per hour wind gusts and penny-size hail. Source, radar indicated. Impact, expect some tree damage. Damage is likely to mobile homes, roofs, and outbuildings. Locations impacted include Amarillo, Lake Tanglewood, Bushland, Timber Creek Canyon, and Pantex. For your protection, move to an interior room on the lowest floor of a building. Torrential rainfall is occurring with these storms and may lead to flash flooding. Do not drive your vehicle through flooded roadways. Repeating, a severe thunderstorm warning has been issued until 10:30 p.m. Central Daylight Time for the following counties in Texas: Carson, Potter, and Randall.

National Weather Service in Norman has issued a severe thunderstorm warning for southwestern Ellis County in northwestern Oklahoma, Roger Mills County in western Oklahoma, until 10 p.m. Central Daylight Time. At 9:12 p.m. Central Daylight Time, a severe thunderstorm was located 7 miles southwest of Durham, moving east at 35 miles an hour. Expected hazards include 60 miles an hour wind gusts. This is a radar-indicated threat. The following impacts are expected. Expect damage to roofs, siding, and trees. Locations impacted include Cheyenne, Radon, Strong City, Crawford, Roll, Durham, Angora, and Dempsey. For your protection, move to an interior room on the lowest floor of a building

The National Weather Service in Pleasant Hill has issued a severe thunderstorm warning for southern Miami County, Lynn County, Kansas, until 10:15 p.m. At 9:23 p.m., severe thunderstorms were located along a line extending from near Greeley to 6 miles north of Kincade to Lone Elm, moving east at 45 miles per hour. Expected hazards include 60 miles per hour wind gusts and quarter-size hail. This is a radar-indicated threat. The following impacts are expected. Hail damage to vehicles is expected. Expect wind damage to roofs, siding, and trees. Locations impacted include Osawatomie, Pleasanton, Lusine, Mound City, Drexel, Lynn Valley, Parker, Blue Mound, Prescott, Fontana, New Lancaster, and Beagle. For your protection, move to an interior room on the lowest floor of a building. A tornado watch remains in effect until 11 p.m. for East Central Kansas and West Central Missouri. Repeating, a severe thunderstorm warning has been issued until 10:15 p.m. for the following counties in Kansas, Lynn, and Miami.

The National Weather Service in Pleasant Hill has issued a severe thunderstorm warning for southern Miami County, Lynn County, Kansas, until 10:15 p.m. At 9:23 p.m., severe thunderstorms were located along a line extending from near Greeley to 6 miles north of Kincaid to Lone Elm, moving east at 45 miles per hour. Expected hazards include 60 miles per hour wind gusts and quarter-size hail. This is a radar-indicated threat. The following impacts are expected. Hail damage to vehicles is expected. Expect wind damage to roofs, siding, and trees. Locations impacted include Oso, Wyoming, Pleasanton, Lusine, Mound City, Drexel, Lynn Valley, Parker, Blue Mound, Prescott, Fontana, New Lancaster, and Beagle. For your protection, move to an interior room on the lowest floor of a building. A tornado watch remains in effect until 11 p.m. for East Central Kansas and West Central Missouri. Repeating, a severe thunderstorm warning has been issued until 10:15 p.m. for the following counties in Kansas, Lynn, and Miami.

Springfield has issued a severe thunderstorm in northern Crawford County until 10:30 p.m. Central Daylight Time. At 9:25 p.m. Central Daylight Time, severe thunderstorms were located along a line extending from Richmond to 6 miles northwest of Lone Elm to near Hamilton, moving southeast at 60 miles per hour. Expected hazards include 60 miles per hour wind gusts and quarter-size hail. This is a radar-indicated threat. The following impacts are expected. Hail damage to vehicles is expected. Expect wind damage to roofs, siding, and trees. Locations impacted include Fort Scott, Marmaton, Bronson, Uniontown, Fulton, Redfield, Hepler, Mapleton, Harding, Pawnee Station, Hyattville, Petersburg, Hammond, Devon, Garland, Porterville, and Xenia. For you on the lowest floor of a building. Repeating, a severe thunderstorm warning has been issued until 10:30 p.m. Central Daylight Time for the following counties in Kansas, Bourbon, and Crawford.

The National Weather Service in Amarillo has issued a flash flood warning for southwestern Moore County, northeastern Oldham County, northern Potter County, until midnight Central Daylight Time tonight. At 9:32 p.m. Central Daylight Time, Doppler radar indicated thunderstorms producing heavy rain across the warned area. Between 1 and 2 inches of rain have fallen. The expected rainfall rate is 1 to 2 inches in 1 hour. Flash flooding is ongoing or expected to begin shortly. Hazard, flash flooding caused by thunderstorms. Source, radar. Impact, flash flooding of small creeks and streams, urban areas, highways, streets and underpasses, as well as other poor drainage and low-lying areas. Some locations that will experience flash flooding include Masterson and Valley Darrow. Turn around, don't drown when encountering flooded roads. Most flood deaths occur in vehicles. Repeating, a flash flood warning has been issued until midnight Central Daylight Time Sunday for the following counties in Texas: Moore, Oldham, and Potter.

The National Weather Service in Pleasant Hill has issued a tornado warning for southern Lafayette County, northeastern Johnson County, Missouri, until 10 p.m. At 9:33 p.m., a severe thunderstorm capable of producing a tornado was located near Odessa, moving east at 35 miles per hour. Expected hazards include tornado. This is a radar-indicated threat. The following impacts are expected. Flying debris will be dangerous to those caught without shelter. Mobile homes will be damaged or destroyed. Damage to roofs, windows, and vehicles will occur. Tree damage is likely. Locations impacted include Odessa, Higginsville, Knob Noster, Concordia, Mayview, Lake Lafayette, Allville, and Fayetteville. This includes Interstate 70 in Missouri between mile markers 36 and 60. Take cover now. Move to a basement or an interior room on the lowest floor of a sturdy building. Avoid windows. If you are outdoors, in a mobile home, or in a vehicle, move to the closest substantial shelter and protect yourself from flying debris. To report severe weather, contact your nearest law enforcement agency. They will send a report to the National Weather Service office in Pleasant Hill. Repeating, a tornado warning has been issued until 10 p.m. for the following counties in Missouri, Johnson, and Lafayette.

The National Weather Service in Pleasant Hill has issued a severe thunderstorm warning for Lafayette County, Johnson County, Missouri, until 10:30 p.m. At 9:33 p.m., severe thunderstorms were located along a line extending from near Odessa to 7 miles north of Holden to East Lynn, moving southeast at 35 miles per hour. Expected hazards include 70 miles per hour wind gusts and quarter-size hail. This is a radar-indicated threat. Line has a history of 60 to 65 miles per hour winds. The following impacts are expected. Hail damage to vehicles is expected. Expect considerable tree damage. Wind damage is also likely to mobile homes, roofs, and outbuildings. Locations impacted include Warrensburg, Odessa, Higginsville, Lexington, Knob Noster, Concordia, Holden, Whiteman Air Force Base, Waverly, Wellington, Leeton, Porter, Alma, Chilhowee, Kingsville, Mayview, Whiteman Air Force Base, Lake Lafayette, Centerview, and Emma. This includes Interstate 70 in Missouri between mile markers 32 and 62. For your protection, move to an interior room on the lowest floor of a building. A tornado watch remains in effect until 11 p.m. for West Central Missouri. Repeating, a severe thunderstorm warning has been issued until 10:30 p.m. for the following counties in Missouri, Johnson and Lafayette.

A warning for Western Fulton County in North Central Arkansas, Northeastern Baxter County in North Central Arkansas, until 1:45 p.m. At 1:16 p.m., a severe thunderstorm capable of producing a tornado was located near Diamond Bay, or 12 miles east of Mountain Home, moving east at 30 miles per hour. Hazard, tornado and quarter-size hail. Source, radar-indicated rotation. Impact, flying debris will be dangerous to those caught without shelter. Mobile homes will be damaged or destroyed. Damaged roofs, windows, and vehicles will occur. Tree damage is likely. Locations impacted include Salem and Fulton County, Biola, Bexar, Byron, Diamond Bay, Flint Springs, Sturkey, Moco, Morriston, Glencoe, Vidette, Wheeling, Elizabeth, Salem Airport, Mitchell, Robinson Point Landing, Henderson, Jeep, North Fork Lake,

The National Weather Service has issued severe thunderstorm watch number 332, effective until 5 a.m. Central Daylight Time Sunday. This watch includes the following counties: in Oklahoma, Cleveland, Lincoln, Logan, Oklahoma, Payne, and Pottawatomie. Remember, a severe thunderstorm watch means that conditions are favorable for the development of severe weather, including large hail and damaging winds, in and close to the watch area. While severe weather may not be imminent, persons should remain alert for rapidly changing weather conditions and listen for later statements and possible warnings. Stay tuned to NOAA Weather Radio, commercial radio and television outlets, or internet sources for the latest severe weather information.

The National Weather Service has issued severe thunderstorm watch number 332, effective until 5 a.m. Central Daylight Time Sunday. This watch includes the following counties: in Oklahoma, Adair, Cherokee, Craig, Creek, Delaware, Haskell, Hughes, Latimer, LaFleur, Mays, McIntosh, Muskogee, Nowata, Okfuskee, Okmulgee, Osage, Ottawa, Pawnee, Pittsburgh, Rogers, Sequoia, Tulsa, Wagoner, and Washington, and the following counties: in Arkansas, Benton, Carroll, Crawford, Franklin, Logan, Madison, Scott, Sebastian, and Washington. Remember, a severe thunderstorm watch means the conditions are favorable for the development of severe weather, including large hail and damaging winds, in and close to the watch area. While severe weather may not be imminent, persons should remain alert for rapidly changing weather conditions and listen for later statements and possible warnings. Stay tuned to NOAA Weather Radio, commercial radio and television outlets, or internet sources for the latest severe weather information.

National Weather Service has issued severe thunderstorm watch number 332, effective until 5 a.m. Central Daylight Time Sunday. This watch includes the following counties in Oklahoma: Adair, Cherokee, Craig, Creek, Delaware, Haskell, Hughes, Latimer, LaFleur, Mays, McIntosh, Muskogee, Nowata, Okfuskee, Okmulgee, Osage, Ottawa, Pawnee, Pittsburgh, Rogers, Sequoia, Tulsa, Waggoner, and Washington, and the following counties in Arkansas: Benton, Carroll, Crawford, Franklin, Logan, Madison, Scott, Sebastian, and Washington. Remember, a severe thunderstorm watch means the conditions are favorable for the development of severe weather, including large hail and damaging winds in and close to the watch area. While severe weather may not be imminent, persons should remain alert for rapidly changing weather conditions and listen for later statements and possible warnings. Stay tuned to NOAA Weather Radio, commercial radio and television outlets, or internet sources for the latest severe weather information.

National Weather Service has issued severe thunderstorm watch number 332, effective until 5 a.m. Central Daylight Time Sunday. This watch includes the following counties: in Oklahoma, Adair, Cherokee, Craig, Creek, Delaware, Haskell, Hughes, Latimer, LaFleur, Mays, McIntosh, Muskogee, Nowata, Okfuskee, Okmulgee, Osage, Ottawa, Pawnee, Pittsburgh, Rogers, Sequoia, Tulsa, Wagoner, and Washington, and the following counties: in Arkansas, Benton, Carroll, Crawford, Franklin, Logan, Madison, Scott, Sebastian, and Washington. Remember, a severe thunderstorm watch means the conditions are favorable for the development of severe weather, including large hail and damaging winds, in and close to the watch area. While severe weather may not be imminent, persons should remain alert for rapidly changing weather conditions and listen for later statements and possible warnings. Stay tuned to NOAA Weather Radio, commercial radio and television outlets, or internet sources for the latest severe weather information.

Springfield has issued a severe thunderstorm warning for Crawford County until 10:30 p.m. Central Daylight Time. At 9:40 p.m. Central Daylight Time, a severe thunderstorm was located over St. Paul, moving east at 25 miles per hour. Expected hazards include 60 miles per hour wind gusts and quarter-size hail. This is a radar-indicated threat. The following impacts are expected. Hail damage to vehicles is expected. Expect wind damage to roofs, siding, and trees. Locations impacted include Pittsburgh, Frontenac, Girard, Arma, Cherokee, Mulberry, Chicopee, McCune, Franklin, Arcadia, Walnut, Beulah, Opposed, Cloburg, Greenbush, Yale, Ringo, Lone Oak, Farlington, and Brazilton. For your protection, move to an interior room on the lowest floor of a building. Torrential rainfall is occurring with this storm and may lead to flash flooding. Do not drive your vehicle through flooded roadways. Repeating, a severe thunderstorm warning has been issued until 10:30 p.m. Central Daylight Time for the following county, Crawford, Kansas.

National Weather Service in Topeka has issued a severe thunderstorm warning for southwestern Franklin County, Anderson County, until 10:15 p.m. At 9:42 p.m., severe thunderstorms were located along a line extending from 4 miles west of Lane to 5 miles northeast of Neosho Falls, moving southeast at 40 miles per hour. Expected hazards include 60 miles per hour wind gusts and penny-sized hail. This is a radar-indicated threat. The following impacts are expected. Expect damage to roofs, siding, and trees. Locations impacted include Garnett, Richmond, Colony, Greeley, Princeton, Kincaid, and Lone Elm. This includes Interstate 35 between mile markers 172 and 179. For your protection, move to an interior room on the lowest floor of a building. A tornado watch remains in effect until 11 p.m. for East Central Kansas.

National Weather Service has issued a severe thunderstorm warning for Elk County in southeastern Kansas, eastern Cowley County, southeastern Butler County, Chautauqua County in southeastern Kansas, southern Greenwood County in southeastern Kansas, until 10:45 p.m. At 9:43 p.m., severe thunderstorms extended from 5 miles west of Sevier to 5 miles southwest of Greenola to near Hardy, moving east to southeast at 50 miles per hour. You can expect 70 mile per hour wind gusts. The warning was based on radar indications. The following impacts are expected. Expect considerable tree damage. Damage is likely to mobile homes, roofs, and outbuildings. Locations impacted include Sedan, Howard, Cedar Vale, Burden, Moline, Longton, Dexter, Sevier, Greenola, Fall River, Latham, Peru, Chautauqua, Elk Falls, Elgin, Neotaz, Cambridge, Climax, Fall River State Park, and Hale.

The National Weather Service has issued a severe thunderstorm warning for Elk County in southeastern Kansas, eastern Cowley County, southeastern Butler County, Chautauqua County in southeastern Kansas, southern Greenwood County in southeastern Kansas, until 10:45 p.m. At 9:43 p.m., severe thunderstorms extended from 5 miles west of Sevier to 5 miles southwest of Greenola to near Hardy, moving east to southeast at 50 miles per hour. You can expect 70 mile per hour wind gusts. The warning was based on radar indications. The following impacts are expected. Expect considerable tree damage. Damage is likely to mobile homes, roofs, and outbuildings. Locations impacted include Sedan, Howard, Cedar Vale, Burden, Moline, Longton, Dexter, Sevier, Greenola, Fall River, Latham, Peru, Chautauqua, Elk Falls, Elgin, Neotaz, Cambridge, Climax, Fall River State Park, and Hale,

The National Weather Service in Wichita has issued a severe thunderstorm warning for Wilson County in southeastern Kansas, Northern Labette County in southeastern Kansas, Neosho County in southeastern Kansas, Montgomery County in southeastern Kansas, until 10:45 p.m. Central Daylight Time. At 9:48 p.m. Central Daylight Time, severe thunderstorms were located along a line extending from 5 miles southwest of Blue Mountain near Buffalo to 8 miles west of Sebree, moving southeast at 50 miles per hour. Expected hazards include 60 miles per hour wind gusts. This is a radar indicated threat. The following impacts are expected: expect damage to roofs, siding, and trees. Locations impacted include Parsons, Independence, Chanute, Nodisha, Fredonia, Cherryvale, Keeney, Erie, St. Paul, Thayer, Altoona, Elk City, Buffalo, Galesburg, Liberty, Havana, Bolton, Sycamore, Benedict, and Stark. For your protection, move to an interior room on the lowest floor of a building. Torrential rainfall is occurring with these storms and may lead to flash flooding. Do not drive your vehicle through flooded roadways.

The National Weather Service in Pleasant Hill has issued a severe thunderstorm warning for Southern Cass County, Henry County, Bates County until 11:15 p.m. At 10:03 p.m., severe thunderstorms were located along a line extending from near Chilhowee to near Archie to near Lusine to Fulton, moving east at 30 miles per hour. Expected hazards include 60 miles per hour wind gusts and quarter-size hail. This is a radar-indicated threat. The following impacts are expected. Hail damage to vehicles is expected. Expect wind damage to roofs, siding, and trees. Locations impacted include Clinton, Butler, Windsor, Adrian, Garden City, Rich Hill, Archie, Drexel, Urich, Calhoun, Deepwater, Montrose, Creighton, Hume, Cole, Amsterdam, Amorant, Rockville, Foster, and Brownington. This includes Interstate 49 between mile markers 118 and 150. For your protection, move to an interior room on the lowest floor of a building. A tornado watch remains in effect until 11 p.m. for West Central Missouri. Repeating, a severe thunderstorm warning has been issued until 11:15 p.m. for the following counties in Missouri, Bates, Cass, and Henry.

National Weather Service in Pleasant Hill has issued a severe thunderstorm warning for southern Sheridan County, Pettis County, central Carroll County, Saline County, northeastern Lafayette County until 11 p.m. At 9:55 p.m., severe thunderstorms were located along a line extending from near Bosworth to near Alma to near Leighton, moving east at 40 miles per hour. Expected hazards include 60 miles per hour wind gusts and quarter-size hail. This is a radar-indicated threat. The following impacts are expected. Hail damage to vehicles is expected. Expect wind damage to roofs, siding, and trees. Locations impacted include Sedalia, Marshall, Carrollton, Windsor, Slater, Salisbury, Sweet Springs, Glasgow, Lamonty, Brunswick, Waverly, Norbourne, Smithton, Green Ridge, Catesville, Bosworth, Malta Bend, Blackburn, Houstonia, and Wakanda. This includes Interstate 70 in Missouri between mile markers 63 and 85. For your protection, move to an interior room on the lowest floor of a building. A tornado watch remains in effect until 11 p.m. for west central Missouri. Repeating, a severe thunderstorm warning has been issued until 11 p.m. for the following counties in Missouri: Carroll, Sheridan, Lafayette, Pettis, and Saline.

The National Weather Service in Huntsville, Alabama has issued a severe thunderstorm warning for southwestern Colbert County in northwestern Alabama, central Franklin County in northwestern Alabama, until 11 p.m. Central Daylight Time. At 9:55 p.m. Central Daylight Time, a severe thunderstorm was located 8 miles northwest of Bill Green, or 10 miles northeast of Red Bay, moving east at 15 miles per hour. Hazard, 60 miles per hour wind gusts. Source, radar indicated. Impact, expects damage to roofs, siding, and trees. Locations impacted include, Rosite, Cedar Creek Reservoir, Swigley Church, Dempsey, Eastbell, Dukedin, Rockwood, and Little Bear Creek Reservoir. For your protection, move to an interior room on the lowest floor of a building. Damaging wind and continuous cloud to ground lightning are occurring with this storm. Move indoors immediately. Lightning is one of nature's leading killers. Remember, if you can hear thunder, you are close enough to be struck by lightning. Torrential rainfall is occurring with this storm and may lead to flash flooding. Do not drive your vehicle through flooded roadways. Repeating, a severe thunderstorm warning has been issued until 11 p.m. Central Daylight Time for the following counties in Alabama, Colbert and Franklin.

service in Pleasant Hill has issued a severe thunderstorm warning for Southern Sheridan County in North Central Missouri, Pettis County, Central Carroll County in North Central Missouri, Saline County, Northeastern Lafayette.

Carrollton, Windsor, Slater, Salisbury, Sweet Springs, Telesco, Longmonty, Brunswick, Waverly, Norbourne, Smithton, Green Ridge, Capeville, Bosworth, Malta Bend, Blackburn, Houstonia, and Wakanda. This includes Interstate 70 in Missouri between mile markers 63 and 85. For your protection, move to an interior room on the lowest floor of a building. A tornado watch remains in effect until 11 p.m. for West Central Missouri.

The National Weather Service in Little Rock has issued a flash flood warning for T-O-P-E. Newton County in north central Arkansas, Searcy County in north central Arkansas, northwestern Van Buren County in north central Arkansas, northeastern Johnson County in western Arkansas, until 1 a.m. At 9:39 p.m., Doppler radar indicated thunderstorms producing heavy rain across the warned area. Between 2 and 4 inches of rain have already fallen over the past 2 hours. Additional heavy rainfall is expected. As a result, flash flooding is ongoing or expected to begin shortly. Hazard, flash flooding caused by thunderstorms. Source, radar. Impact, flash flooding of small creeks and streams, urban areas, highways, streets, and underpinned and low-lying areas. Some locations that will experience flash flooding include Marshall, Witt Spring, Eula, Bohannon, Marcena, Moore, Point Peter, Imo, Smyrna, Kay, Duff, Carver, Watts, Pierstown, Woolham, Bertha, Rocky Hill, Dillon, Oberga, Elba. Turn around. Don't drown when encountering flooded roads. Most flood deaths occur in vehicles.

National Weather Service in Pleasant Hill has issued a severe thunderstorm warning for Southern Cass County, Henry County, Bates County, until 11:15 p.m. Central Daylight Time. At 10:03 p.m. Central Daylight Time, severe thunderstorm heading from near Chonoy to near Archie to near Los Igna to Fulton, moving east at 30 miles per hour. Expected hazards include 60 miles per hour wind gusts and quarter-size hail. This is a radar-indicated threat. The following impacts are expected. Hail damage to vehicles is expected. Expect wind damage to roofs, siding, and trees. Locations impacted include Clinton, Butler, Windsor, Adrian, Garden.

Garden City, Rich Hill, Archie, Drexel, Urick, Calhoun, Deepwater, Montrose, Creighton, Hume, Cole, Amsterdam, Amart, Rockville, Foster, and Brownington. This includes Interstate 49 between mile markers 118 and 150. For your protection, move to an interior room on the lowest floor of a building. A tornado watch remains in effect until 11 p.m. Central Daylight Time for West Central Missouri. Repeating, a severe thunderstorm warning has been issued until 11:15 p.m. Central Daylight Time for the following county, Bates, Missouri.

severe thunderstorm watch number 331 remains in effect until 4 a.m. Sunday, and now includes the following county: Morgan, Missouri. Remember, a severe thunderstorm watch means the conditions are favorable for the development of severe weather, including large hail and damaging winds, in and close to the watch area. While severe weather may not be imminent, persons should remain alert for rapidly changing weather conditions and listen for later statements and possible warnings. Stay tuned to NOAA Weather Radio, commercial radio and television outlets, or internet sources for the latest severe weather information. Repeating, severe thunderstorm watch number 331 remains in effect until 4 a.m. Sunday, and now includes the following county: Morgan, Missouri.

The National Weather Service in Pleasant Hill has issued a flash flood warning for Linn County, Kansas, southern Miami County, until 1:15 a.m. At 10:10 p.m., Doppler radar indicated thunderstorms producing heavy rain across the warned area. Between 1 and 3 inches of rain have fallen. Additional rainfall amounts of 0.5 to 2 inches are possible in the warned area. Flash flooding is ongoing or expected to begin shortly. Expected hazards include flash flooding caused by thunderstorms. This is a radar-indicated threat. The following impacts are expected: flash flooding of small creeks and streams, urban areas, highways, streets, and underpasses, as well as other poor drainage and low-lying areas. Some locations that will experience flash flooding include Pleasanton, Lusine, Mound City, Linn Valley, Parker, Blue Mound, Prescott, Fontana, and Beagle. Turn around, don't drown when encountering flooded roads. Most of flood deaths occur in vehicles. Repeating, a flash flood warning has been issued until 1:15 a.m. Sunday for the following county: Miami, Kansas.

The National Weather Service in Pleasant Hill has issued a flash flood warning for Linn County, Kansas, southern Miami County, until 1:15 a.m. At 10:10 p.m., Doppler radar indicated thunderstorms producing heavy rain across the warned area. Between 1 and 3 inches of rain have fallen. Additional rainfall amounts of 0.5 to 2 inches are possible in the warned area. Flash flooding is ongoing or expected to begin shortly. Expected hazards include flash flooding caused by thunderstorms. This is a radar-indicated threat. The following impacts are expected: flash flooding of small creeks and streams, urban areas, highways, streets, and underpasses, as well as other poor drainage and low-lying areas. Some locations that will experience flash flooding include Pleasanton, Lausanne, Mound City, Linn Valley, Parker, Blue Mound, Prescott, Fontana, and Beagle. Turn around. Don't drown when encountering flooded roads. Most of flood deaths occur in vehicles. Repeating, a flash flood warning has been issued until 1:15 a.m. Sunday for the following counties in Kansas, Lincoln,

National Weather Service in Tulsa has issued a severe thunderstorm warning for West Central Osage County in northeastern Oklahoma, Western Pawnee County in northeastern Oklahoma, until 10:45 p.m. Central Daylight Time. At 10:13 p.m. Central Daylight Time, severe thunderstorms were located along a line extending from 5 miles southwest of Burbank to 4 miles northwest of Sooner Lake, moving southeast at 50 miles per hour. These are destructive storms for Ralston and Pawnee. Expected hazards include 80 miles per hour wind gusts and penny-sized hail. This is a radar-indicated threat. The following impacts are expected. Flying debris will be dangerous to those caught without shelter. Mobile homes will be heavily damaged. Expect considerable damage to roofs, windows, and vehicles. Extensive tree damage and power outages are likely. Locations in or near the path include Pawnee, Blackburn, with E. For your protection, move to an interior room on the lowest floor of a building.

National Weather Service in Wichita has issued a severe thunderstorm warning for southeastern Wilson County in southeastern Kansas, Labette County in southeastern Kansas, southern Neosho County in southeastern Kansas, Montgomery County in southeastern Kansas, until 11:30 p.m. Central Daylight Time. At 10:20 p.m. Central Daylight Time, severe thunderstorms were located along a line extending from 7 miles north of McCune to Elk City, moving southeast at 45 miles per hour. Expected hazards include 70 miles per hour wind gusts and penny-sized hail. This is a radar-indicated threat. This line of storms has a history of producing winds greater than 60 miles per hour. The following impacts are expected. Expect considerable tree damage. Damage is likely to mobile homes, roofs, and outbuildings. Locations impacted include Parsons, Coffeyville, Independence, Nodesha, Cherryvale, Keeney, Oswego, Chautauqua, Altamont, St. Paul, Edna, Deering, Mound Valley, Elk City, Tyro, Galesburg, Liberty, Havana, Bolton, and Sycamore. For your protection, move to an interior room on the lowest floor of a building. With these storms, and may lead to flash flooding. Do not drive your vehicle through flooded roadways.

in northwestern Oklahoma, northwestern Grant County in northern Oklahoma, until 11 p.m. Central Daylight Time. At 10:21 p.m. Central Daylight Time, severe thunderstorms were located along a line extending from 3 miles north of Wachita to 6 miles east of Freedom, moving southeast at 35 miles an hour. Expected hazards include 60 miles. This is a radar-indicated threat. The following impacts are expected. Expect damage to roofs, siding, and trees. Locations impacted include Alva, Cherokee, Medford, Lenoka, Wachita, Freedom, Jet, Burlington, Tacoma, Manchester, Amarita, Byron, Jefferson, Lambert, Avard, Ingersoll, Great Salt Plains Lake, Driftwood, Capron, and Waldron. For your protection, move to an interior room on the lowest floor of a building,

The National Weather Service in Springfield has issued a severe thunderstorm warning for northern Benton County, Morgan County, until 11:30 p.m. At 10:25 p.m., severe thunderstorms were located along the line extending from 8 miles northeast of Maltaben to 7 miles north of Sedalia to near Windsor, moving east at 40 miles per hour. Expected hazards include 60 miles per hour wind gusts. This is a radar-indicated threat. The following impacts are expected. Expect damage to roofs, siding, and trees. Locations impacted include Lake of the Ozarks, Truman Lake, Versailles, Lincoln, Coal Camp, Stover.

National Weather Service in Norman has issued a severe thunderstorm warning for southwestern Kay County in northern Oklahoma, Noble County in northern Oklahoma, southeastern Grant County in northern Oklahoma, northern King County in central Oklahoma, northeastern Garfield County in northern Oklahoma, until 11:15 p.m. Central Daylight Time. At 10:24 p.m. Central Daylight Time, severe thunderstorms were located along a line extending from 6 miles east of Jefferson to 6 miles southeast of Billings to 6 miles west of Ralston, moving southeast at 30 miles an hour. Expected hazards include 70 miles an hour wind gusts and nickel-sized hail. This is a radar-indicated threat. The following impacts are expected: expect considerable tree damage. Damage is likely to mobile homes, roofs, and outbuildings. Locations impacted include Stillwater, Ponca City, Blackwell, Cary, Tonkawa, Medford, Morrison, Glencoe, Billings, Lamont, Red Rock, Marland, Deer Creek, Lake Carl Blackwell, Lake McMurtry, Narden, Key, Sooner Lake, and Ceres. For your protection, move to an interior room on the lowest floor of a building.

The National Weather Service in Pleasant Hill has issued a severe thunderstorm warning for Howard County, Cooper County, until 11:45 p.m. At 10:32 p.m., severe thunderstorms were located along a line extending from 7 miles southwest of Brunswick to 12 miles south of Marshall to near Sedalia, moving east at 45 miles per hour. Expected hazards include 70 miles per hour wind gusts and quarter-size hail. This is a radar-indicated threat. The following impacts are expected. Hail damage to vehicles is expected. Expect considerable tree damage. Wind damage is also likely to mobile homes, roofs, and outbuildings. Locations impacted include Boonville, Fayette, Telesco, New Franklin, Pilot Grove, Otterville, Bunston, Armstrong, Prairie Home, Blackwater, Franklin, Wildridge, Clifton City, and Lamine. This includes Interstate 70 in Missouri between mile markers 86 and 114. For your protection, move to an interior room on the lowest floor of a building.

National Weather Service in Tulsa has issued a severe thunderstorm warning for Craig County in northeastern Oklahoma, Ottawa County in northeastern Oklahoma, Northern Washington County in northeastern Oklahoma, Nowata County in northeastern Oklahoma, until 11:30 p.m. Central Daylight Time. At 10:41 p.m. Central Daylight Time, severe thunderstorms were located along a line extending from 2 miles southeast of West Mineral to 5 miles west of Edna to near Havana, moving southeast at 50 miles per hour. Expected hazards include 70 miles per hour wind gusts. This is a radar-indicated threat. The following impacts are expected. Expect considerable tree damage. Damage is likely to mobile homes, roofs, and outbuildings. Locations in or near the path include Miami, Commerce, Crepon, South Coffeyville, Copan, Welch, Delaware, Blue Jacket, Lenape, Juan, Pitcher, Narcissa, Ottawa, Peoria, Curtin, Hollow, Pyramid Corners, Centralia. This includes Interstate 44 between mile markers 300 and 324. For your protection, move to an interior room on the lowest floor of a building.

Another service in Tulsa has issued a severe thunderstorm warning for Osage County in northeastern Oklahoma, Northern Creek County in northeastern Oklahoma, Southern Washington County in northeastern Oklahoma, Pawnee County in northeastern Oklahoma, northwestern Tulsa County in northeastern Oklahoma, until 11:15 p.m. Central Daylight Time. At 10:36 p.m. Central Daylight Time, severe thunderstorms were located along a line extending from Pearsonia to 4 miles northeast of Blackburn to near Glencoe, moving southeast at 50 miles per hour. Expected hazards in gusts and penny-sized hail. This is a radar-indicated threat. The following impacts are expected. Expect considerable tree damage. Damage is likely to mobile homes, roofs, and outbuildings. Locations in or near the path include Tulsa, Bartlesville, Sand Springs, Pawhuska, Pawnee, Cleveland, Manford, Drum Right, Fairfax, Barnesville, Oilton, Scheidler, Winona, Oshawleda, Jennings, Ralston, Avant, Westport. For your protection, move to an interior room on the lowest floor of a building.

The following is a special marine warning from the National Weather Service. The National Weather Service in Chicago has issued a special marine warning for nearshore waters from Winthrop Harbor to Calumet Harbor, nearshore waters from Calumet Harbor to Gary, open waters from Winthrop Harbor to Michigan City out to Mid Lake until 12:15 a.m. At 10:47 p.m., strong thunderstorms were located along a line extending from 29 nautical miles east of Waukegan Harbor to 9 nautical miles northeast of Wilmette Harbor to 8 nautical miles northeast of Aurora, moving southeast at 25 knots. Hazard, wind gusts to 40 knots and small hail. Source, radar. Could be damaged in briefly higher winds and suddenly higher waves. Locations impacted include Harrison Beaver, Crib, Wilmette Harbor, 31st Street Harbor, Monroe Harbor, Calumet Harbor, Indiana Harbor, Montrose Harbor, Burnham Harbor, Hammond Marina, Jackson Park Harbor, Belmont Harbor, and 59th Street Marina. Move to safe harbor immediately as gusty winds and high waves are expected.

National Weather Service in Tulsa has issued a severe thunderstorm warning for northwestern Benton County in northwestern Arkansas, Craig County in northeastern Oklahoma, Rogers County in northeastern Oklahoma, Delaware County in northeastern Oklahoma, Ottawa County in northeastern Oklahoma, Mays County in northeastern Oklahoma, southeastern Milwaukee County in northeastern Oklahoma, until midnight Central Daylight Time. At 11:12 p.m. Central Daylight Time, severe thunderstorms were located along a line extending from 7 miles south of Shoal Creek Drive to 3 miles southeast of Blue Jacket to Delaware, moving southeast at 60 miles per hour. Expected hazards include 60 miles per hour wind gusts. This is a radar-indicated threat. The following impacts are expected. Expect damage to roofs, siding, and trees. Locations in or near the path include Claremore, Miami, Veneva, Nowata, Jay, Pryor, Pryor Creek, Grove, Verdigris, Gravette, Chelsea, Decatur, Salina, Billagong, Fairland, Athens, Langley, Colgard, Kansas, Adair. This includes Interstate 44 between mile markers 242 and 323. For your protection, move to an interior room on the lowest floor of a building.

The National Weather Service in Norman has issued a severe thunderstorm warning for southwestern Kay County in northern Oklahoma, east central Woods County in northwestern Oklahoma, northwestern Noble County in northern Oklahoma, Alfalfa County in northwestern Oklahoma, Crabb County in northern Oklahoma, northeastern Major County in northwestern Oklahoma, northern Garfield County in northern Oklahoma, until 11:45 p.m. Central Daylight Time. At 10:58 p.m. Central Daylight Time, severe thunderstorms were located along a line extending from near Avar to 3 miles north of Lamont, moving southeast at 40 miles an hour. Expected hazards include 60 miles an hour wind gusts and penny-sized hail. This is a radar-indicated threat. The following impacts are expected. Expect damage to roofs, siding, and trees. Locations impacted include Enid, Alva, Tonkawa, Cherokee, Medford, Helena, Pond Creek, Garber, Lahoma, Billings, Ringwood, Lamont, Kerman, Waukeeta, Kremlin, Goldtree, Breckenridge, Mano, Jet, and Alien. For your protection, move to an interior room on the lowest floor of a building.

National Weather Service in Springfield has issued a severe thunderstorm warning for McDonald County in southwestern Missouri until 12:15 a.m. Central Daylight Time. At 11:16 p.m. Central Daylight Time, severe thunderstorms were located along a line extending from Carthage to 7 miles northeast of Seneca to near Narcissa, moving east at 50 miles per hour. Expected hazards include 70 miles per hour wind gusts. This is a radar-indicated threat. Multiple reports of up to 70 miles per hour have been received with this line of storms. The following impacts are expected. Expect considerable tree damage. Damage is likely to mobile homes, roofs, and outbuildings. Locations impacted include Big Sugar Creek State Park, Anderson, Noel, Dodge, Goodman, Southwest City, Pineville, Lanigan, Cayuga, Powell, Tiff City, and Rocky Comfort. This is a dangerous situation. These storms are producing widespread wind damage across southeast Kansas and extreme southwest Missouri. Seek shelter now inside a sturdy structure and stay away from windows.

National Weather Service in Tulsa has issued a severe thunderstorm warning for northwestern Benton County in northwestern Arkansas, Craig County in northeastern Oklahoma, Rogers County in northeastern Oklahoma, Delaware County in northeastern Oklahoma, Ottawa County in northeastern Oklahoma, Mays County in northeastern Oklahoma, southeastern Nowata County in northeastern Oklahoma, until midnight Central Daylight Time. At 11:12 p.m. Central Daylight Time, severe thunderstorms were located along a line extending from 7 miles south of Shoal.

Creek Drive to 3 miles southeast of Blue Jacket to Delaware, moving southeast at 60 miles per hour. Expected hazards include 60 miles per hour wind gusts. This is a radar indicated threat. The following impacts are expected. Expect damage to roofs, siding, and trees. Locations in or near the path include Claremore, Miami, Veneva, Nowata, Jay, Pryor, Pryor Creek, Grove, Verdigris, Gravette, Chelsea, Decatur, Salina, Billagaw, Fairland, Afton, Langley, Colgard, Kansas, Adair. This includes Interstate 44 between mile markers 242 and 323. For your protection, move to an interior room on the lowest floor of a building.

National Weather Service in St. Louis has issued a severe thunderstorm warning for Boone County until 12:15 a.m. At 11:21 p.m., severe thunderstorms were located along a line from 12 miles northwest of Rochefort to 7 miles west of High Point, or along a line from 23 miles northwest of Columbia to 14 miles southwest of California, moving east at 40 miles per hour. Expected hazards include 60 miles per hour wind gusts and small hail. This is a radar-indicated threat. The following impacts are expected. Expect damage to roofs, siding, and trees. Locations impacted include Rochefort, Lupus, McBain, Easley, Wilton, Columbia, Midway, Hartsburg, Ashland, Columbia Regional Airport, Hallsville, and Murray. This includes the following state parks: Rock Ridge State Park, Finger Lakes State Park, and Jewel Cemetery Historic Site. This includes Interstate 70 in Missouri between exits 115 and 133. Seek shelter inside a well-built structure and stay away from windows. These storms are capable of producing damaging winds.

National Weather Service in Springfield has issued a severe thunderstorm warning for Berry County in southwestern Missouri, Lawrence County in southwestern Missouri, Southern Dade County in southwestern Missouri, until 12:30 a.m. Central Daylight Time. At 11:25 p.m. Central Daylight Time, severe thunderstorms were located along a line extending from near Jasper to 6 miles west of Sarkozy to near Goodman, moving east at 40 miles per hour. Expected hazards include 70 miles per hour wind gusts and penny-sized hail. This is a radar-indicated threat. Multiple reports of 60 to 70 miles per hour wind gusts have been received with this line of storms. The following impacts are expected. Expect considerable tree damage. Damage is likely to mobile homes, roofs, and outbuildings. Locations impacted include Table Rock Lake, Roaring River State Park, Emonet, Aurora, Mount Vernon, Casco, Marionville, Shell-Delickman, Exeter, Miller, Wheaton, Verona, Butterfield, Washburn, Everton, Golden, and Emerald Beach. This includes Interstate 44 between mile markers 33 and 58. This is a dangerous situation. These storms are producing widespread wind damage across southeast Kansas and extreme southwest Missouri. Seek shelter now inside a sturdy structure and stay away from windows. Torrential rainfall is occurring with these storms and may lead to flash flooding. Roadways,

The National Weather Service in Springfield has issued a severe thunderstorm warning for Barry County, Lawrence County, Southern Dade County, until 12:30 a.m. Central Daylight Time. At 11:25 p.m. Central Daylight Time, severe thunderstorms were located along a line extending from near Jasper to 6 miles west of Sarkaxie to near Goodman, moving east at 40 miles per hour. Expected hazards include 70 miles per hour wind gusts and penny-size hail. This is a radar-indicated threat. Multiple reports of 60 to 70 miles per hour wind gusts have been received with this line of storms. The following impacts are expected. Expect considerable tree damage. Damage is likely to mobile homes, roofs, and outbuildings. Locations impacted include Table Rock Lake, Roaring River State Park, Monette, Aurora, Mount Vernon, Cassville, Marionville, Shell Knob, Pier City, Purdy, Seligman, Exeter, Miller, Wheaton, Verona, Butterfield, Washburn, Everton, Golden, and Emerald Beach. This includes Interstate 44 between mile markers 33 and 58. This is a dangerous situation. These storms are producing widespread wind damage across southeast Kansas and extreme southwest Missouri. Seek shelter now inside a sturdy structure and stay away from windows. Torrential rainfall is occurring with these storms and may lead to flash flooding. Do not drive your vehicle through flooded roadways. Repeating, a severe thunderstorm warning has been issued until 12:30 a.m. Central Daylight Time Sunday for the following counties in Missouri, Barry, Dade, and Lawrence.

The National Weather Service in Norman has issued a severe thunderstorm warning for northeastern Kingfisher County in central Oklahoma, Noble County in northern Oklahoma, northwestern Logan County in central Oklahoma, northern Payne County in central Oklahoma, southeastern Garfield County in northern Oklahoma, until 12:15 a.m. Central Daylight Time. At 11:30 p.m. Central Daylight Time, severe thunderstorms were located along a line extending from 6 miles southwest of Sooner Lake to 4 miles southeast of Enid, moving southeast at 25 miles an hour. Expected hazards include 60 miles an hour wind gusts. This is a radar indicated threat. The following impacts are expected: expect damage to roofs, siding, and trees. Locations impacted include Enid, Stillwater, Perry, Lacomas, Yale, Garber, Morrison, Glencoe, Covington, Red Rock, Marshall, Breckenridge, Orlando, Fairmont, Douglas, Lake Carl Blackwell, Vance Air Force Base, Lake McMurtry, Lucene, and Key. For your protection, move to an interior room on the lowest floor of a building,

The National Weather Service in Springfield has issued a tornado warning for northeastern Newton County, Lawrence County, southeastern Jasper County until 12:30 a.m. Central Daylight Time. At 11:39 p.m. Central Daylight Time, a severe thunderstorm capable of producing a tornado was located over Sarkozy, or 13 miles southeast of Carthage, moving east at 40 miles per hour. Expected hazards include tornado. This is a radar-indicated threat. The following impacts are expected. Flying debris will be dangerous to those caught without shelter. Mobile homes will be damaged or destroyed. Damage to roofs, windows, and vehicles will occur. Tree damage is likely. Locations impacted include Monette, Aurora, Mount Vernon, Marionville, Sarkozy, Pier City, Verona, Stott City, Howelltown, Freestadt, Wentworth, La Russell, Reeds, Hoburg, and Chesapeake. This includes Interstate 44 between mile markers 21 and 58. Take cover now. Move to a basement or an interior room on the lowest floor of a sturdy building. Avoid windows. If you are outdoors, in a mobile home, or in a vehicle, move to the closest substantial shelter and protect yourself from flying debris. Repeating, a tornado warning has been issued until 12:30 a.m. Central Daylight East in Missouri, Jasper, Lawrence, and Newton.

National Weather Service in Springfield has issued a tornado warning for northeastern Newton County, Lawrence County, southeastern Jasper County, until 12:30 a.m. Central Daylight Time. At 11:39 p.m. Central Daylight Time, a severe thunderstorm capable of producing a tornado was located over Sarkoxie, or 13 miles southeast of Carthage, moving east at 40 miles per hour. Expected hazards include tornado. This is a radar-indicated threat. The following impacts are expected. Flying debris will be dangerous to those caught without shelter. Mobile homes will be damaged or destroyed. Damage to roofs, windows, and vehicles will occur. Tree death is likely. Locations impacted include Monette, Aurora, Mount Vernon, Marionville, Sarkoxie, Pier City, Verona, Stott City, Halltown, Freestadt, Wentworth, La Russell, Reeds, Hoburg, and Chesapeake. This includes Interstate 44 between mile markers 21 and 58. Take cover now. Move to a basement or an interior room on the lowest floor of a sturdy building. Avoid windows. If you are outdoors, in a mobile home, or in a vehicle, move to the closest substantial shelter and protect yourself from flying debris. Repeating, a tornado warning has been issued until 12:30 a.m. Central Daylight Time Sunday for the following counties, in Missouri, Jasper, Lawrence, and Newton.

The following is a special marine warning from the National Weather Service. The National Weather Service in Chicago has issued a special marine warning for nearshore waters from Calumet Harbor to Michigan City, open waters from Wilmette Harbor to Michigan City out to Mid-Lake until 1:15 a.m. At 11:42 p.m., strong thunderstorms were located along a line extending from 18 nautical miles east of Harrison Beaver Crib to 10 nautical miles southwest of Midway Airport, moving east at 25 knots. Hazard, wind gusts to nearly 50 knots. Source, radar. Impact, small craft could be damaged in briefly higher winds and suddenly higher waves. Strong thunderstorms will be near Hammond Marina around 11:50 p.m. Indiana Harbor around midnight. Burns Harbor and Marina Shores at Dune Harbor around 12:25 a.m. Move to safe harbor until hazardous weather passes. Move to safe harbor immediately as gusty winds and high waves are expected.

The National Weather Service in Springfield has issued a tornado warning for northern Barry County, southeastern Lawrence County, until 12:15 a.m. Central Daylight Time. At 11:46 p.m. Central Daylight Time, a severe thunderstorm capable of producing a tornado was located near Purdy, or 7 miles southwest of Monett, moving east at 60 miles per hour. Expected hazards include tornado. This is a radar-indicated threat. The following impacts are expected. Flying debris will be dangerous to those caught without shelter. Mobile homes will be damaged or destroyed. Damage to roofs, windows, and vehicles will occur. Tree damage is likely. Locations impacted include Monett, Aurora, Purdy, Pioneer, Jenkins, McDowell, Pleasant Ridge, Wheelerville, and Madry. Take cover now. Move to a basement or an interior room on the lowest floor of a sturdy building. Avoid windows. If you are outdoors, in a mobile home, or in a vehicle, move to the closest substantial shelter and protect yourself from flying debris. Repeating, a tornado warning has been issued until 12:15 a.m. Central Daylight Time Sunday for the following counties: in Missouri, Barry and Lawrence,

The National Weather Service in Springfield has issued a severe thunderstorm warning for southwestern Dallas County, southern Polk County, Greene County, northeastern Dade County, until 12:45 a.m. Central Daylight Time. At 11:47 p.m. Central Daylight Time, severe thunderstorms were located along a line extending from near Bolivar to near Walnut Grove to near Everton to 6 miles south of Lockwood, moving east at 50 miles per hour. Expected hazards include 60 miles per hour wind gusts and penny-sized hail. This is a radar-indicated threat. The following impacts are expected. Expect damage to roofs, siding, and trees. Locations impacted include Springfield, Republic, Bolivar, Stockton Lake, Battlefield, Willard, Stratford, Ash Grove, Fair Grove, Walnut Grove, Pleasant Hope, Fairplay, Mooresville, Brookline, Dadaville, South Greenfield, Aldridge, Glidewell, Turners, and Bois d'Arc. This includes Interstate 44 between mile markers 59 and 90. For your protection, move to an interior room on the lowest floor of a building. Repeating, a severe thunderstorm warning has been issued until 12:45 a.m. Central Daylight Time Sunday for the following counties in Missouri, Dade, Dallas, Greene, and Polk.

National Weather Service in Tulsa has issued a severe thunderstorm warning for Benton County in northwestern Arkansas, northwestern Madison County in northwestern Arkansas, Washington County in northwestern Arkansas, southern Craig County in northeastern Oklahoma, Rogers County in northeastern Oklahoma, Mays County in northeastern Oklahoma, Adair County in northeastern Oklahoma, southern Nowata County in northeastern Oklahoma, northeastern Wagoner County in northeastern Oklahoma, Cherokee County in east central Oklahoma, until 12:30 a.m. Central Daylight Time. At 11:51 p.m. Central Daylight Time, severe thunderstorms were located along a line extending from 8 miles north of Pea Ridge to 4 miles south of Jay to near Talala, moving southeast at 50 miles per hour. Expected hazards include 60 miles per hour wind gusts. This is a radar indicated threat. The following impacts are expected. Expect damage to roofs, siding, and trees. Locations in or near the path include Fayetteville, Springdale, Rogers, Bentonville, Claremore, Tahlequah, Silo Springs, Wagoner, Vineta, Stillwell, Nowata, Jay, Huntsville, Pryor, Bella Vista, Pryor Creek, Lowell, Grove, Farmington, Pea Ridge. This includes the following highways: Interstate 44 between mile markers 28, Interstate 49 between mile markers 48 and 93. For your protection, move to an interior room on the lowest floor of a building.

National Weather Service in Springfield has issued a tornado warning for Central Berry County in southwestern Missouri until 12:30 a.m. Central Daylight Time. At 11:54 p.m. Central Daylight Time, a severe thunderstorm capable of producing a tornado was located near Birdie, or near Casto, moving east at 60 miles per hour. Expected hazards include tornado. This is a radar-indicated threat rotation. The following impacts are expected. Flying debris will be dangerous to those caught without shelter. Mobile homes will be damaged or destroyed. Damage to roofs, windows, and vehicles will occur. Tree damage is likely. Locations impacted include Table Rock Lake, Roaring River State Park, Casto, Shell Nub, Exeter, Butterfield, Washburn, Emerald Beach, and Wayne. Take cover now. Move to a basement or an interior room on the lowest floor of a sturdy building. Avoid windows. If you are outdoors, in a mobile home, or in a vehicle, move to the closest substantial shelter and protect yourself from flying debris.

The National Weather Service in Tulsa has issued a severe thunderstorm warning for Benton County in northwestern Arkansas, northwestern Madison County in northwestern Arkansas, Washington County in northwestern Arkansas, southern Craig County in northeastern Oklahoma, Rogers County in northeastern Oklahoma, Delaware County in northeastern Oklahoma, Mays County in northeastern Oklahoma, Adair County in northeastern Oklahoma, southern Nowata County in northeastern Oklahoma, northeastern Waggoner County in northeastern Oklahoma, Cherokee County in east central Oklahoma, until 12:30 a.m. Central Daylight Time. At 11:51 p.m. Central Daylight Time, severe thunderstorms were located along a line extending from 8 miles north of Pea Ridge to 4 miles south of Jayton near Tallulah, moving southeast at 50 miles per hour. Expected hazards include 60 miles per hour wind gusts. This is a radar indicated threats are expected. Expects damage to roofs, siding, and trees. Locations in or near the path include Fayetteville, Springdale, Rogers, Bentonville, Claremore, Tahlequah, Siloam Springs, Waggoner, Vinita, Stillwell, Nowata, Jay, Huntsville, Pryor, Bella Vista, Pryor Creek, Lowell, Grove, Farmington, Pea Ridge. This includes the following highways: Interstate 44 between mile markers 246 and 288. Interstate 49 between mile markers 48 and 93. For your protection, move to an interior room on the lowest floor of a building.

National Weather Service in Springfield has issued a severe thunderstorm warning for Eastern Newton County in southwestern Missouri, Taney County in southwestern Missouri, Christian County in southwestern Missouri, Stone County in southwestern Missouri, Eastern McDonald County in southwestern Missouri, Berry County in southwestern Missouri, Southern Lawrence County in southwestern Missouri, southeastern Jasper County in southwestern Missouri, until 1 a.m. Central Daylight Time. At 11:57 p.m. Central Daylight Time, severe thunderstorms were located along a line extending from 7 miles southwest of Mount Vernon to near Purdy to Pea Ridge, moving east at 50 miles per hour. Expected hazards include 70 miles per hour wind gusts. This is a radar-indicated threat. Multiple 60 to 70 miles per hour wind line of storms. The following impacts are expected. Expect considerable tree damage. Damage is likely to mobile homes, roofs, and outbuildings. Locations impacted include Nitsa, Ozark, Branson, Lake Taney Como, Table Rock Lake, Bull Shoals Lake, Roaring River State Park, Big Sugar Creek State Park, Table Rock State Park, Shepherd of the Hills State Park, Amonet, Aurora, Mount Vernon, Hollister, Casto, Silver Dollar City, Kimberling City, Forsyth, Marionville, and Clever. This includes Interstate 44 between mile markers 23 and 47. This is a dangerous situation. These storms are producing widespread wind damage across extreme southwest Missouri. Seek shelter now inside a storm.

The National Weather Service in Springfield has issued a severe thunderstorm warning for Eastern Newton County, Taney County, Christian County, Stone County, Eastern McDonald County, Barry County, Southern Lawrence County, Southeastern Jasper County, until 1 a.m. Central Daylight Time. At 11:57 p.m. Central Daylight Time, severe thunderstorms were located along a line extending from 7 miles southwest of Mount Vernon to near Purdy to Pea Ridge, moving east at 50 miles per hour. Expected hazards include 70 miles per hour wind gusts. This is a radar-indicated threat. Multiple 60 to 70 miles per hour wind gust reports have been received with this line of storms. The following impacts are expected. Expect considerable tree damage. Damage is likely to mobile homes, roofs, and outbuildings. Locations impacted include Nixa, Ozark, Branson, Lake Taney Como, Table Rock Lake, Bull Shoals Lake, Roaring River State Park, Big Sugar Creek State Park, Table Rock State Park, Shepherd of the Hills State Park, Monette, Aurora, Mount Vernon, Hollister, Cassville, Silver Dollar City, Kimberling City, Forsyth, Marionville, and Clever. This includes Interstate 44 between mile markers 23 and 47. This is a dangerous situation. These storms are producing widespread wind damage across extreme southwest Missouri. Seek shelter now inside a sturdy structure and stay away from windows. If on or near Table Rock Lake, get away from the water and move indoors or inside a vehicle. Remember, lightning can strike out to 15 miles from the parent thunderstorm. If you can hear thunder, you are close enough to be struck by it.

Weather Service in Tulsa has issued a severe thunderstorm warning for Benton County in northwestern Arkansas, northwestern Madison County in northwestern Arkansas, Washington County in northwestern Arkansas, southern Craig County in northeastern Oklahoma, Rogers County in northeastern Oklahoma, Delaware County in northeastern Oklahoma, Mays County in northeastern Oklahoma, Adair County in northeastern Oklahoma, southern Milwaukee County in northeastern Oklahoma, northeastern Waggoner County in northeastern Oklahoma, Cherokee County in east central Oklahoma, until 12:30 a.m. Central Daylight Time. At 11:51 p.m. Central Daylight Time, severe thunderstorms were located along a line extending from 8 miles north of Pea Ridge to 4 miles south of Jayta near Tallulah, moving southeast at 50 miles per hour. Expected hazards include 60 miles per hour wind gusts. This is a radar indicated threat. The following impacts are expected. Expect damage to roofs, siding, and trees. Locations in or near the path include Fayetteville, Springdale, Rogers, Bentonville, Claremore, Tahlequah, Siloam Springs, Waggoner, Vinita, Stillwell, Nowata, Jay, Huntville, Pryor, Bella Vista, Pryor Creek, Lowell, Grove, Farmington, Pea Ridge. This includes the following highways: Interstate 44 between mile markers 246 and 288. Interstate 49 between mile markers 48 and 93. For your protection, move to an interior room on the lowest floor of a building.

National Weather Service in Tulsa has issued a severe thunderstorm warning for Benton County in northwestern Arkansas, northwestern Madison County in northwestern Arkansas, Washington County in northwestern Arkansas, southern Craig County in northeastern Oklahoma, Rogers County in northeastern Oklahoma, Delaware County in northeastern Oklahoma, Mays County in northeastern Oklahoma, Adair County in northeastern Oklahoma, southern Nowata County in northeastern Oklahoma, northeastern Wagoner County in northeastern Oklahoma, Cherokee County in east central Oklahoma, until 12:30 a.m. Central Daylight Time. At 11:51 p.m. Central Daylight Time, severe thunderstorms were located along a line extending from 8 miles north of Pea Ridge to 4 miles south of Gates near Tallulah, moving south. Expected hazards include 60 miles per hour wind gusts. This is a radar-indicated threat. The following impacts are expected. Expect damage to roofs, siding, and trees. Locations in or near the path include Fayetteville, Springdale, Rogers, Bentonville, Claremore, Tahlequah, Siloam Springs, Wagoner, Otta, Jay, Huntsville, Pryor, Bella Vista, Pryor Creek, Lowell, Grove, Farmington, Pea Ridge. This includes the following highways: Interstate 44 between mile markers 246 and 288. Interstate 49 between mile markers 48 and 93. For your protection, move to an interior room on the lowest floor of a building

National Weather Service in Tulsa has issued a severe thunderstorm warning for northeastern Benton County in northwestern Arkansas, northeastern Madison County in northwestern Arkansas, Carroll County in northwestern Arkansas, until 12:30 a.m. Central Daylight Time. At 12:03 a.m. Central Daylight Time, severe thunderstorms were located along a line extending from 3 miles southwest of Verona to 3 miles east of Cassville to 2 miles west of Seligman, moving southeast at 45 miles per hour. Expected hazards include 60 miles per hour wind gusts. This is a radar-indicated threat. The following impacts are expected. Expect damage to roofs, siding, and trees. 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

The National Weather Service in Tulsa has issued a severe thunderstorm warning for Benton County in northwestern Arkansas, Madison County in northwestern Arkansas, West Central Carroll County in northwestern Arkansas, Northern Crawford County in northwestern Arkansas, Washington County in northwestern Arkansas, Central Rogers County in northeastern Oklahoma, Southern Delaware County in northeastern Oklahoma, Mays County in northeastern Oklahoma, Adair County in northeastern Oklahoma, Eastern Waggoner County in northeastern Oklahoma, Cherokee County in east central Oklahoma, northeastern Muskogee County in east central Oklahoma, until 1 a.m. Central Daylight Time. At 12:21 a.m. Central Daylight Time, severe thunderstorms were located along a line extending from 4 miles northeast of War Eagle to near Watts to Tialon, moving southeast at 45 miles per hour. Expected hazards include 60 miles per hour wind gusts. This is a radar indicated threat. The following impacts are expected. Expect damage to roofs, siding, and trees. Locations in or near the path include Fayetteville, Springdale, Rogers, Muskogee, Bentonville, Claremore, Tahlequah, Silo Springs, Waggoner, Steelwell, Jay, Huntsville, Mount Hainbert, Pryor, Natural Dam, Bella Vista, Pryor Creek, Lowell, Farmington, Key Ridge. This includes the following highways: Interstate 44 between mile markers 243 and 268. Interstate 49 between mile markers 33 and 93. For your protection, move to an interior room on the lowest floor of a building.

The National Weather Service in Chicago has issued a severe thunderstorm warning for southeastern Cook County in northeastern Illinois, northern Lake County in northwestern Indiana, until 1 a.m. At 12:17 a.m., severe thunderstorms were located along a line extending from Calumet City to Thornton, moving southeast at 20 miles per hour. Hazard, 60 miles per hour wind gusts. Source, radar indicated. Impact, expect damage to roofs, siding, and trees. Severe thunderstorms will be near Hammond, Calumet City, East Chicago, Lansing, Highland, Munster, South Holland, Dyer, Sauk Village, and Linwood around 12:20 a.m. Gary, Shearville, and Griffith around 12:25 a.m. St. John around 12:30 a.m. Merrillville around 12:35 a.m. 5 a.m. For your protection, move to an interior room on the lowest floor of a building.

National Weather Service in Tulsa has issued a severe thunderstorm warning for eastern Benton County in northwestern Arkansas, northeastern Madison County in northwestern Arkansas, Carroll County in northwestern Arkansas, until 1:15 a.m. Central Daylight Time. At 12:25 a.m. Central Daylight Time, severe thunderstorms were located along a line extending from 9 miles west of Galena to 6 miles north of Grandview to 5 miles north of Clifty, moving southeast at 45 miles per hour. Expected hazards include 60 miles per hour wind gusts. This is a radar-indicated threat. The following impacts are expected. Expect damage to roofs, siding, and trees. Locations in or near the path include Berryville, Eureka Springs, Green Forest, Gateway, Beaver, Carrollton, Rudd, Kingston, Forum, Marble, Osage, Urbanette, Rural, Grandview, Dry Fork, Beaver Lake, Metalkin, Connor, Coyne, Alabama. For your protection, move to an interior room on the lowest floor of a building,

The service in Tulsa has issued a severe thunderstorm warning for Benton County in northwestern Arkansas, Madison County in northwestern Arkansas, West Central Carroll County in northwestern Arkansas, Northern Crawford County in northwestern Arkansas, Washington County in northwestern Arkansas, Central Rogers County in northeastern Oklahoma, Southern Delaware County is County in northeastern Oklahoma, Adair County in northeastern Oklahoma, Eastern Wagoner County in northeastern Oklahoma, Cherokee County in east central Oklahoma, northeastern Muskogee County in east central Oklahoma, until 1 a.m. Central Daylight Time. At 12:21 a.m. Central Daylight Time, severe thunderstorms were located along a line extending from 4 miles northeast of War Eagle to Mirwatts to Tiowa, moving southeast at 45 miles per hour. Expected hazards include 60 miles per hour wind gusts. This is a radar-indicated threat. The following impacts are expected. Expect damage to roofs, siding, and trees. Locations in or near the path include Fayetteville, Springdale, Rogers, Muskogee, Bentonville, Claremore, Tahlequah, Siloam Springs, Wagoner, Stillwell, Jay, Huntsville, Mount Tabor, Pryor, Natural Dam, Bella Vista, Pryor Creek, Lowell, Farmington, Pea Ridge. This includes the following highways: Interstate 44 between mile markers 243 and 268. Interstate 49 between mile markers 33 and 93. For your protection, move to an interior room on the lowest floor of a building.

National Weather Service in Tulsa has issued a severe thunderstorm warning for Benton County in northwestern Arkansas, Madison County in northwestern Arkansas, West Central Carroll County in northwestern Arkansas, Northern Crawford County in northwestern Arkansas, Washington County in northwestern Arkansas, Central Rogers County in northeastern Oklahoma, Southern Delaware County in northeastern Oklahoma, Mays County in northeastern Oklahoma, Adair County in northeastern Oklahoma, Eastern Wagoner County in northeastern Oklahoma, Cherokee County in east central Oklahoma, northeastern Wisconsin, until 1 a.m. Central Daylight Time. At 12:21 a.m. Central Daylight Time, severe thunderstorms were located along a line extending from 4 miles northeast of War Eagle to Mirwatts to Tiawa, moving southeast at 45 miles per hour. Expected hazards include 60 miles per hour wind gusts. This is a radar-indicated threat are expected. Expect damage to roofs, siding, and trees. Locations in or near the path include Fayetteville, Springdale, Rogers, Muskogee, Bentonville, Claremore, Tahlequah, Silo Springs, Wagoner, Steelwell, Jay, Huntsville, Mount Tainbert, Pryor, Natural Dam, Bella Vista, Pryor Creek, Lowell, Farmington, Pea Ridge. This includes the following highways: Interstate 44 between mile markers 243 and 268. Interstate 49 between mile markers 33 and 93. For your protection...

Severe thunderstorm watch number 332 remains in effect until 5 a.m. and now includes the following counties in Arkansas, Conway, and Van Buren. Remember, a severe thunderstorm watch means the conditions are favorable for the development of severe weather, including large hail and damaging winds in and close to the watch area. While severe weather may not be imminent, persons should remain alert for rapidly changing weather conditions and listen for later statements and possible warnings. Stay tuned to NOAA Weather Radio, commercial radio and television outlets, or internet sources for the latest severe weather information.

Which number 332 remains in effect until 5 a.m. and now includes the following county: Marion, Arkansas. Remember, a severe thunderstorm watch means the conditions are favorable for the development of severe weather, including large hail and damaging winds. While severe weather may not be imminent, persons should remain alert for rapidly changing weather conditions and listen for later statements and possible warnings. Stay tuned to NOAA Weather Radio, commercial radio and television outlets, or internet sources for the latest severe weather information.

The National Weather Service in Springfield has issued a flash flood warning for Dade County until 6:45 a.m. Central Daylight Time Sunday. At 12:43 a.m. Central Daylight Time, Doppler radar indicated thunderstorms producing heavy rain across the warned area. Between 1 and 3 inches of rain have fallen. Additional rainfall amounts of 0.5 to 1 inch are possible in the warned area. Flash flooding is ongoing or expected to begin shortly. Expected hazards include flash flooding caused by thunderstorms. Source, radar. The following impacts are expected: flash flooding of small creeks and streams, urban areas, highways, streets and underpasses, as well as other poor drainage and low-lying areas. Some locations that will experience flash flooding include Greenfield, Lockwood, Everton, Dadaville, South Greenfield, Pennsboro, Minard, and Stockton Lake. Turn around, don't drown when encountering flooded roads. Many flood deaths occur in vehicles. Repeating, until 6:45 a.m. Central Daylight Time for the following county, Dade, Missouri.

The National Weather Service in Springfield has issued a flash flood warning for Hickory County, Northern Polk County, Southeastern St. Clair County, until 6:45 a.m. Central Daylight Time Sunday. At 12:35 a.m. Central Daylight Time, Doppler radar indicated thunderstorms producing heavy rain across the warned area. Between 1 and 3 inches of rain have fallen. Additional rainfall amounts of 0.5 to 1 inch are possible in the warned area. Flash flooding is ongoing or expected to begin shortly. Expected hazards include flash flooding caused by thunderstorms. Source, radar. The following impacts are expected: flash flooding of small creeks and streams, urban areas, highways, streets and underpasses, as well as other poor drainage and low-lying areas. Some locations that will experience flash flooding include Hermitage, Humansville, Osceola, Wablo, Wheatland, Pittsburgh, Polk, Preston, Cross Timbers, Collins, Flemington, Vista, Gerster, Elkton, Quincy, Nemo, Harper, Dunnigan, Iconium, Goodson,

Palme de Terre Lake, Truman Lake, and Palme de Terre State Park. Turn around, don't drown when encountering flooded roads. Many flood deaths occur in vehicles. Repeating, a flash flood warning has been issued until 6:45 a.m. Central Daylight Time for the following counties in Missouri, Hickory, Polk, and St. Clair.

National Weather Service in Tulsa has issued a severe thunderstorm warning for southern Benton County in northwestern Arkansas, Madison County in northwestern Arkansas, northern Franklin County in west central Arkansas, northern Crawford County in northwestern Arkansas, Washington County in northwestern Arkansas, southern Delaware County in northeastern Oklahoma, northeastern Sequoia County in east central Oklahoma, Mays County in northeastern Oklahoma, Adair County in northeastern Oklahoma, eastern Wagoner County in northeastern Oklahoma, Cherokee County in east central Oklahoma, northeastern Muskogee County in east central Oklahoma, until 1:30 a.m. Central Daylight Time. At 12:53 a.m. Central Daylight Time, severe thunderstorms were located along a line extending from 2 miles south of Marble to 4 miles northeast of Strickler to 8 miles west of Peggs, moving south at 35 miles per hour. Expected hazards include 70 miles per hour wind gusts. This is a radar-indicated threat. The following impacts are expected. Expect considerable tree damage. Damage is likely to mobile homes, roofs, and outbuildings. Locations in or near the path include Fayetteville, Springdale, Rogers, Muskogee, Bentonville, Tahlequah, Silo Springs, Chadarville, Mount Tainberg, Pryor, Natural Dam, Pryor Creek, Lowell, Farmington, Prairie Grove, Fort Gibson, Gentry. This includes Interstate 49 between mile markers 25 and 84. For your protection, move to an interior room on the lowest floor till rainfall is occurring with

The National Weather Service in Springfield has issued a severe thunderstorm warning for Taney County in southwestern Missouri, Christian County in southwestern Missouri, Stone County in southwestern Missouri, Eastern Barry County in southwestern Missouri, southeastern Lawrence until 1:45 a.m. Central Daylight Time. At 12:55 a.m. Central Daylight Time, severe thunderstorms were located along a line extending from near Nixa to near Reed Spring to near Robertson Hollow, moving east. Expected hazards include 60 miles per hour wind gusts. This is a radar-indicated threat. The following impacts are expected. Expect damage to roofs, siding, and trees. Locations impacted include Nixa, Ozark, Branson, Lake Taney Como, Table Rock Lake, Bull Shoals Lake, Table Rock State Park, Shepherd of the Hills State Park, Roaring River State Park, Aurora, Hollister, Silver Dollar City, Kimberling City, Forsyth, Marionville, Clever, Marion Woods, Sparta, Crane, and Shell Knob. For your protection, move to an interior room on the lowest floor of a building. If on or near Table Rock Lake, get away from the water and move indoors or inside a vehicle. Remember, lightning can strike out to 15 miles from the parent thunderstorm. If you can hear thunder, you are close enough to be struck by lightning. Move to safe shelter now. Do not be caught on the water in the thunderstorm.

The National Weather Service in Springfield has issued a severe thunderstorm warning for Taney County, Christian County, Stone County, Eastern Barry County, Southeastern Lawrence County, until 1:45 a.m. Central Daylight Time. At 12:55 a.m. Central Daylight Time, severe thunderstorms were located along a line extending from near Nixa to near Reed Spring to near Robertson Hollow, moving east at 35 miles per hour. Expected hazards include 60 miles per hour wind gusts. This is a radar-indicated threat. The following impacts are expected. Expect damage to roofs, siding, and trees. Locations impacted include Nixa, Ozark, Branson, Lake Taney Como, Table Rock Lake, Bull Shoals Lake, Table Rock State Park, Shepherd of the Hills State Park, Roaring River State Park, Aurora, Hollister, Silver Dollar City, Kimberling City, Forsyth, Marionville, Clever, Marion Woods, Sparta, Crane, and Shell Knob. For your protection, move to an interior room on the lowest floor of a building. If on or near Table Rock Lake, get away from the water and move indoors or inside a vehicle. Remember, lightning can strike out to 15 miles from the parent thunderstorm. If you can hear thunder, you are close enough to be struck by lightning. Move to safe shelter now. Do not be caught on the water in the thunderstorm. Repeating, a severe thunderstorm warning has been issued until 1:45 a.m. Central Daylight Time for the following counties in Missouri: Barry, Christian, Lawrence, Stone, and Taney.

National Weather Service in Tulsa has issued a severe thunderstorm warning for southern Benton County in northwestern Arkansas, Madison County in northwestern Arkansas, northern Franklin County in west central Arkansas, northern Crawford County in northwestern Arkansas, Washington County in northwestern Arkansas, southern Delaware County in northeastern Oklahoma, northeastern Sequoia County in east central Oklahoma, Mays County in northeastern Oklahoma, Adair County in northeastern Oklahoma, eastern Wagoner County in northeastern Oklahoma, Cherokee County in east central Oklahoma, northeast Oklahoma, until 1:30 a.m. Central Daylight Time. At 12:53 a.m. Central Daylight Time, severe thunderstorms were located along a line of 4 miles northeast of Strickler to 8 miles west of Peggs, moving south at 35 miles per hour. Expected hazards and gusts. This is a radar-indicated threat. The following impacts are expected. Expect considerable tree damage. Damage is likely to mobile homes, roofs, and outbuildings. Locations in or near the path include Fayetteville, Springdale, Rogers, Muskogee, Bentonville, Tahlequah, Siloam Springs, Wagoner, Stillwell, Huntsville, Chadarville, Mount Tamberg, Pryor, Natural Dam, Pryor Creek, Lowell, Farmington, Prairie Grove, Fort Gibson, Gentry. This includes Interstate 49 between mile markers 25 and 84. For your protection, move to an interior room on the lowest floor of a building. Torrential rainfall is occurring with these storms and may lead to flash flooding.

The National Weather Service in Tulsa has issued a severe thunderstorm warning for southern Benton County in northwestern Arkansas, Madison County in northwestern Arkansas, northern Franklin County in west central Arkansas, northern Crawford County in northwestern Arkansas, Washington County in northwestern Arkansas, southern Delaware County in northeastern Oklahoma, northeastern Sequoia County in east central Oklahoma, Mays County in northeastern Oklahoma, Adair County in northeastern Oklahoma, eastern Waggoner County in northeastern Oklahoma, Cherokee County in east central Oklahoma, northeastern Muskogee County in east central Oklahoma, until 1:30 a.m. Central Daylight Time. At 12:53 a.m. Central Daylight Time, severe thunderstorms were located along a line extending from 2 miles south of Marble to 4 miles northeast of Strickler to 8 miles west of Peggs, moving south at 35 miles per hour. Expected hazards include 70 miles per hour wind gusts. The following impacts are expected. Expect considerable tree damage. Damage is likely to mobile homes, roofs, and outbuildings. Locations in or near the path include Fayetteville, Springdale, Rogers, Muskogee, Bentonville, Tahlequah, Siloam Springs, Waggoner, Stillwell, Huntsville, Chadarville, Mount Tamburg, Pryor, Natural Dam, Pryor.

The National Weather Service in Springfield has issued a flash flood warning for northwestern Dallas County until 7 a.m. Central Daylight Time Sunday. At 12:57 a.m. Central Daylight Time, Doppler radar indicated thunderstorms producing heavy rain across the warned area. Between 1 and 2 inches of rain have fallen. Additional rainfall amounts of 0.5 to 1 inch are possible in the warned area. Flash flooding is ongoing or expected to begin shortly. Expected hazards include flash flooding caused by thunderstorms. Source, radar. The following impacts are expected: flash flooding of small creeks and streams, urban areas, highways, streets and underpasses, as well as other poor drainage and low-lying areas. Some locations that will experience flash flooding include Buffalo, Urbana, Lewisburg, Pumpkin Center, Tunas, Platte, and Leadmean. Turn around, don't drown when encountering flooded roads. Many flood deaths occur in vehicles. Flood warning has been issued until 7 a.m. Central Daylight Time for the following county: Dallas, Missouri,

The National Weather Service in Springfield has issued a flash flood warning for Greene County until 7 a.m. Central Daylight Time. At 1:08 a.m. Central Daylight Time, Doppler radar indicated thunderstorms producing heavy rain across the warned area. Between 1 and 3 inches of rain have fallen. The expected rainfall rate is 1 to 2 inches in 1 hour. Additional rainfall amounts of 0.5 to 1 inch are possible in the warned area. Flash flooding is ongoing or expected to begin shortly. Expected hazards include flash flooding caused by thunderstorms. Source, radar. The following impacts are expected: flash flooding of small creeks and streams, urban areas, highways, streets and underpasses, as well as other poor drainage and low-lying areas. Some locations that will experience flash flooding include Springfield, Republic, Battlefield, Stratford, Willard, Ash Grove, Fair Grove, Walnut Grove, Brookline, Glidewell, Ebenezer, Cave Springs, Sackville, Galloway, Bois d'Arc, Turners and Bassville. This includes the following low water crossings: Wilson's Creek at Farm Road 150, Sack River at County Road 1247, Wilson Creek at Farm Road 146, Wilson Creek at Farm Road 156, Clear Creek at Farm Road 87, Cabin Creek at Cabin Creek Road, and Little Palm de Terre River at Highway CC. Turn around, don't drown when encountering flooded roads. Many flood deaths occur in vehicles. Repeating, a flash flood warning has been issued until 7 a.m. Central Daylight Time for the following county: Greene, Missouri,

The National Weather Service in Tulsa has issued a severe thunderstorm warning for Central Madison County in northwestern Arkansas, Eastern Carroll County in northwestern Arkansas, until 1:45 a.m. Central Daylight Time. At 1:09 a.m. Central Daylight Time, severe thunderstorms were located along a line extending from 2 miles northeast of Robertson Hollow to 5 miles southeast of Osage to near Wither, moving southeast at 30 miles per hour. Expected hazards include 60 miles per hour wind gusts. This is a radar indicated threat. The following

The National Weather Service in Springfield has issued a flash flood warning for southern Dallas County until 7:30 a.m. Central Daylight Time Sunday. At 1:22 a.m. Central Daylight Time, Doppler radar indicated thunderstorms producing heavy rain across the warned area. Between 1 and 3 inches of rain have fallen. Additional rainfall amounts of 0.5 to 1 inch are possible in the warned area. Flash flooding is ongoing or expected to begin shortly. Expected hazards include flash flooding caused by thunderstorms. Source, radar. The following impacts are expected: flash flooding of small creeks and streams, urban areas, highways, streets and underpasses, as well as other poor drainage and low-lying areas. Some locations that will experience flash flooding include Buffalo, March, Charity, Foose, and Olive. Turn around, don't drown when encountering flooded roads. Many flood deaths occur in vehicles. Repeating, a flash flood warning has been issued until 7:30 a.m. Central Daylight Time for the following county: Dallas, Missouri,

Weather Service in Tulsa has issued a flash flood warning for Northern Cherokee County in East Central Oklahoma, Northwestern Adair County in Northeastern Oklahoma, Southwestern Delaware County in Northeastern Oklahoma, Mays County in Northeastern Oklahoma, Northeastern Rogers County in Northeastern Oklahoma, until 5:15 a.m. Central Daylight Time. At 1:18 a.m. Central Daylight Time, Doppler radar indicated thunderstorms producing heavy rain across the warned area. Estimates of up to 2.5 inches of rain have fallen. Additional rainfall amounts up to 1.5 inches and locally higher are possible in the warned area. Flash flooding is ongoing or expected to begin shortly. Expected hazards include flash flooding caused by thunderstorms. The following impacts are expected: flash flooding of small creeks and streams, urban areas, highways, street poor drainage, and low-lying areas. Some locations that will experience flash flooding include Tahlequah, Prior Creek, Shodo, Locust Grove, Salina, Langley, Kansas, Adair, Hulbert, Spavinaw, Disney, Oaks, Pensacola, Hoot Owl, Rose, Leech, Pegs, Spavinaw State Park, Sportsman Acres Community. Turn around, don't drown when encountering flooded roads. Most flood deaths occur in vehicles. Be especially cautious at night when it is harder to recognize the dangers of flooding. Flooding is occurring or is imminent. It is important to know where you are relative to streams, rivers, or creeks which can become killers in heavy rains. Or creek.

The National Weather Service in Tulsa has issued a flash flood warning for northern Cherokee County in east central Oklahoma, northwestern Adair County in northeastern Oklahoma, southwestern Delaware County in northeastern Oklahoma, Mays County in northeastern Oklahoma, northeastern Rogers County in northeastern Oklahoma, until 5:15 a.m. Central Daylight Time. At 1:18 a.m. Central Daylight Time, Doppler radar indicated thunderstorms producing heavy rain across the warned area. Estimates of up to 2.5 inches of rain have fallen. Additional rainfall amounts up to 1.5 inches and locally higher are possible in the warned area. Flash flooding is ongoing or expected to begin shortly. Expected hazards include flash flooding caused by thunderstorms. Source, radar. The following impacts are expected: flash flooding of small creeks and streams, urban areas, highways, streets and underpasses, as well as other poor drainage and low-lying areas. Some locations that will experience flash flooding include Tahlequah, Pryor, Pryor Creek, Shodo, Locust Grove, Salina, Langley, Kansas, Adair, Holbert, Stabenow, Disney, Oaks, Pensacola, Hoot Owl, Rose, Leech, Pegs, Stabenow State Park, Sportsman Acres Community. Turn around. Don't drown when encountering flooded roads. Most flood deaths occur in vehicles. Be especially cautious at night when it is harder to recognize the dangers of flooding. Flooding is occurring or is imminent. It is important to know.

The National Weather Service in Springfield has issued a flash flood warning for Webster County until 7:45 a.m. Central Daylight Time Sunday. At 1:32 a.m. Central Daylight Time, Doppler radar indicated thunderstorms producing heavy rain across the warned area. Between 1 and 2 inches of rain have fallen. Additional rainfall amounts of 0.5 to 1 inch are possible in the warned area. Flash flooding is ongoing or expected to begin shortly. Expected hazards include flash flooding caused by thunderstorms. Source, radar. The following impacts are expected: flash flooding of small creeks and streams, urban areas, highways, streets and underpasses, as well as other poor drainage and low-lying areas. Some locations that will experience flash flooding include Marshfield, Rogersville, Seymour, Fordland, Niangua, Diggins, Duncan, Northview, Elkland, and Raider. Turn around, don't drown when encountering flooded roads. Many flood deaths occur in vehicles. Repeating, a flash flood warning has been issued until 7:45 a.m. Central Daylight Time for the following county: Webster, Missouri.

The National Weather Service in Springfield has issued a flash flood warning for southeastern Greene County until 6 a.m. Central Daylight Time. At 2.06 a.m. Central Daylight Time, emergency management reported thunderstorms producing heavy rain across the warned area. Between 2 and 4 inches of rain have fallen. The expected rainfall rate is 1 to 2 inches in 1 hour. Additional rainfall amounts of 0.5 to 1 inch are possible in the warned area. Flash flooding is already occurring. Numerous reports of water rescues and stranded vehicles. Expected hazards include life-threatening flash flooding, thunderstorms producing flash flooding. Severe weather has been confirmed by emergency management reported. The following impacts are expected: life-threatening flash flooding of creeks and streams, urban areas, highways, streets, and underpasses. Some locations that will experience flash flooding include Springfield, Republic, Battlefield, Brookline, and Galloway. This includes the following low water crossings: Wilson Creek at Farm Road 146, Wilson's Creek at Farm Road 150, and Wilson Creek at Farm Road 156. Turn around, don't drown when encountering flooded roads. Many flood deaths occur in vehicles. Repeating, a flash flood warning has been issued until 6 a.m. Central Daylight Time for the following county: Greene, Missouri,

The National Weather Service in Norman has issued a flash flood warning for Cleveland County in central Oklahoma, central Oklahoma County in central Oklahoma, until 6 a.m. Central Daylight Time. At 2:54 a.m. Central Daylight Time, Doppler radar indicated thunderstorms producing heavy rain across the warned area. Between 1 and 3 inches of rain have fallen. Additional rainfall amounts of 1 to 2 inches are possible in the warned area. Flash flooding is ongoing or expected to begin shortly. Expected hazards include flash flooding caused by thunderstorms. Source, radar. The following impacts are expected: flash flooding of small creeks and streams, urban areas, highways, streets and underpasses, as well as other poor drainage and low-lying areas. Some locations that will experience flash flooding include Oklahoma City, Norman, Edmond, Moore, Midwest City, Dell City, Newcastle, Choctaw, The Village, Noble, Slaughterville, Spencer, Nichols Hills, Nicoma Park, Goldsby, Valley Brook, Etowah, Stanley Draper Lake, Tinker Air Force Base and Lake Thunderbird. Turn around, don't drown when encountering flooded roads. Most of flood deaths occur in vehicles. Be especially cautious at night when it is harder to recognize the dangers of flooding.

The National Weather Service in Springfield has issued a flash flood warning for Douglas County, Wright County, until 9 a.m. Central Daylight Time Sunday. At 2:56 a.m. Central Daylight Time, Doppler radar indicated thunderstorms producing heavy rain across the warned area. Between 1 and 2 inches of rain have fallen. Additional rainfall amounts of 0.5 to 1 inch are possible in the warned area. Flash flooding is ongoing or expected to begin shortly. Expected hazards include flash flooding caused by thunderstorms. Source, radar. The following impacts are expected: flash flooding of small creeks and streams, urban areas, highways, streets and underpasses, as well as other poor drainage and low-lying areas. Some locations that will experience flash flooding include Mountain Grove, Ava, Mansfield, Norwood, Hartville, Dawson, Brush Knob, Vonsant, Odom, Drury, Gentryville, Squires, Graff, Manies, Grove Spring, Dogwood, Good Hope, Rome, and Bryant Creek State Park. Turn around, don't drown when encountering flooded roads. Many flood deaths occur in vehicles. Repeating, a flash flood warning has been issued until 9 a.m. Central Daylight Time for the following counties: in Missouri, Douglas and Wright,

The National Weather Service in Springfield has issued a flash flood warning for northeastern Christian County until 9:15 a.m. Central Daylight Time Sunday. At 3:03 a.m. Central Daylight Time, Doppler radar indicated thunderstorms producing heavy rain across the warned area. Between 1 and 2 inches of rain have fallen. Additional rainfall amounts of 0.5 to 1 inch are possible in the warned area. Flash flooding is ongoing or expected to begin shortly. Expected hazards include flash flooding caused by thunderstorms. Source: radars are expected, flash flooding of small creeks and streams, urban areas, highways, streets and underpasses, as well as other poor drainage and low-lying areas. Some locations that will experience flash flooding include Sparta, Brunner, Keltner, Oldfield, Elkhead and Chadwick. Turn around, don't drown when encountering flooded roads. Many flood deaths occur in vehicles. Repeating, a flash flood warning has been issued until 9:15 a.m. Central Daylight Time for the following county: Christian, Missouri,

The National Weather Service in Norman has issued a flash flood warning for East Central Grady County in Central Oklahoma, West Central McLean County in Central Oklahoma, until 6:15 a.m. Central Daylight Time. At 3:28 a.m. Central Daylight Time, Doppler radar indicated thunderstorms producing heavy rain across the warned area. Between 2 and 4 inches of rain have fallen. Additional rainfall amounts up to 2 inches are possible in the warned area. Flash flooding is ongoing or expected to begin shortly. Expected hazards include flash flooding caused by thunderstorms. Source, radar. The following impacts are expected: flash flooding of small creeks and streams, urban areas.

areas, highways, streets, and underpasses, as well as other poor drainage and low-lying areas. Some locations that will experience flash flooding include Chickasha, Newcastle, Blanchard, Noble, Goldsby, Bibble, Washington, Cole, Alec, Middleburg, and Tabler. Turn around, don't drown when encountering flooded roads. Be especially cautious at night when it is harder to recognize the dangers of flooding.

National Weather Service in Newport has issued a special marine warning for south of Cape Lookout, North Carolina to Surf City, North Carolina out to 20 nautical miles, south of Ocracoke and Inlet, North Carolina to Cape Lookout, North Carolina out to 20 nautical miles, waters from Cape Lookout to Surf City, North Carolina from 20 to 60 nautical miles, waters from Ocracoke and Inlet to Cape Lookout, North Carolina from 20 to 60 nautical miles, until 8:45 a.m. At 6:37 a.m., a severe thunderstorm capable of producing waterspouts was located near 14 buoy, moving east at 20 knots. Hazard, waterspouts and wind gusts to 40 knots. Source, radar. Impact, waterspouts can easily overturn boats and create locally hazardous seas. Small craft could be damaged in briefly higher winds and suddenly higher waves. Locations impacted include Northwest Places, Artificial Reef 285, Atlas Tanker, 14 Buoy, R8 Buoy, the Knuckle Buoy, and Big 10 Fathom. Boaters should seek safe harbor immediately until the storm passes. Wind gusts to 40 knots, high waves, dangerous lightning, and heavy rain are possible with this storm. Frequent lightning is occurring with this storm. If caught on the open water, stay below deck if possible. Keep away from ungrounded metal objects.

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1: The civil authorities have issued a required weekly test for Casa D and Clay MN, beginning at 7:14 a.m. and ending at 8:14 a.m. This is a required weekly test. 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Red River Regional Dispatch Center.

Weather Service in Newport has issued a special marine warning for waters from Cape Hatteras to Ocracoke and Inlet, North Carolina from 20 to 60 nautical miles, waters from Ocracoke and Inlet to Cape Lookout, North Carolina from 20 to 60 nautical miles, until 10 a.m. At 8:25 a.m., a strong thunderstorm was located 42 nautical miles south of Monitor Marine Sanctuary, moving east at 20 knots. Hazard, wind gusts to 40 knots. Source, radar. Impact, small craft could be damaged and briefly higher winds and suddenly higher waves. The strong thunderstorm will remain over mainly open waters. Boaters should seek safe harbor immediately until the storm passes. Wind gusts to 40 knots, high waves, dangerous lightning, and heavy rain are possible with this storm. Frequent lightning is occurring with this storm. If caught on the open water, stay below deck if possible. Keep away from ungrounded metal objects.

The National Weather Service in Buffalo has issued a special marine warning for Lake Ontario from North Pond to Cape Vincent, the St. Lawrence River from Cape Vincent to Alexandria Bay, until 10:45 a.m. At 9:48 a.m., a strong thunderstorm was located 19 nautical miles northwest of Oswego, moving east at 45 knots. Hazard, wind gusts to 40 knots. Source, radar. Impact, small craft could be damaged in briefly higher winds and suddenly higher waves. Locations impacted include Pillar Point, Alexandria Bay, Southwood Beach, Henderson Harbor, Wellesley Island, Westcott Beach, Chiamont Bay, Stony Point, Clayton, Sandy Island Beach, Black River Bay, Cubitt's Point, Sackett's Harbor, North Pond, St. Lawrence River, and Cape Vincent. Move to safe harbor immediately as gusty winds and high waves are expected.

Flood warning in effect from Thursday afternoon to early Saturday morning. What? Minor flooding is forecast. Where? White River at Augusta. When? From Thursday afternoon to early Saturday morning. Impacts, at 26.0 feet, farm ground along the river in White and Woodruff counties begin to flood. Seasonal agricultural impacts. Additional details, at 9 a.m. Central Daylight Time Sunday the stage was 16.5 feet. Forecast, the river is expected to rise to a crest at 26.0 feet early Thursday afternoon June 18th. It will then fall below flood stage Thursday evening. Flood stage is 26.0 feet. http://www.weather.gov/safety/flood.

0: This is a test of the emergency alert system. This is only a test.
1: The civil authorities have issued a required weekly test for CASA D and CLAIM N, beginning at 11.07 a.m. and ending at 12.07 p.m. This is a required weekly test. 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

Possible heavy rainfall and excessive runoff may result in flooding of rivers, creeks, streams, and other low-lying locations. Slot canyons are highly susceptible to flash flooding. Avoid canyons, washes, and low-lying terrain.

This is a test of the emergency alert system for the GWESEAS relay network. Equipment is being tested that can quickly provide warnings during emergencies. This test originates from network operations at random times throughout the week. In the event of severe weather, the test may be postponed until the next day without a severe weather threat. The following tones will conclude this test.

National Weather Service in Newport has issued a special marine warning for waters from Cape Hatteras to Ocracoke and Inlet, North Carolina from 20 to 60 nautical miles, waters from Ocracoke and Inlet to Cape Lookout, North Carolina from 20 to 60 nautical miles, until 3 p.m. At 1 p.m., a severe thunderstorm capable of producing waterspouts was located 40 nautical miles south of Monitor Marine Sanctuary, moving northeast at 50 knots. Hazard, waterspouts and wind gusts to 40 knots. Source, radar. Impact, waterspouts can easily overturn boats and create locally hazardous seas. Small craft could be damaged in briefly higher winds and suddenly higher waves. The severe thunderstorm will remain over mainly open waters. Boaters should seek safe harbor immediately until the storm passes. Wind gusts to 40 knots, high waves, dangerous lightning, and heavy rain are possible with this storm. Frequent lightning is occurring with this storm. If caught on the open water, stay below deck if possible. Keep away from ungrounded metal objects.

The National Weather Service in Greenville-Spartanburg has issued a severe thunderstorm warning for southeastern Franklin County in northeastern Georgia, northwestern Elbert County in northeastern Georgia, Hart County in northeastern Georgia, until 2:15 p.m. Eastern Daylight Time. At 1:21 p.m. Eastern Daylight Time, a severe thunderstorm was located 5 miles southeast of Carnesville, or near Victoria Bryant State Park, moving east at 25 miles per hour. Hazard, 60 miles per hour wind gusts and penny-size hail. Source, radar indicated. Impact, expect damage to trees and power lines. Locations impacted include Hartwell, Royston, Cannon, Franklin Springs, Bowersville, Victoria Bryant State Park, Rock Branch, Newburgh, Vanna, and Carnesville. For your protection, move to an interior room on the lowest floor of a building. Please report damaging winds, hail or flooding to the National Weather Service by calling toll-free 1-800-267-8101 or by posting on our Facebook page or post it to X using hashtag NWSGSP. Your message should describe the event and the specific location where it occurred.

The National Weather Service has issued a severe thunderstorm watch, effective until 9 p.m. This watch includes the following counties in Indiana: Dearborn, Fayette, Franklin, Ohio, Ripley, and Union, and the following counties in Kentucky: Boone, Campbell, and Kenton, and the following counties in Ohio: Brown, Butler, Claremont, Clinton. Remember, a severe thunderstorm watch means the conditions are favorable for the development of severe weather, including large hail and damaging winds, in and close to the watch area. While severe weather may not be imminent, persons should remain alert for rapidly changing weather conditions and listen for later statements and possible warnings. Stay tuned to NOAA Weather Radio, commercial radio and television outlets, or internet sources for the latest severe weather information.

National Weather Service in Buffalo has issued a special marine warning for the upper and lower Niagara River and Buffalo Harbor until 2:30 p.m. At 1:58 p.m., a strong thunderstorm was located near Lewiston, or 8 miles south of Niagara River, moving east at 35 knots. Hazard, wind gusts to 40 knots and small hail. Source, radar. Impact, small craft could be damaged and briefly higher winds and suddenly higher waves. Locations impacted include Youngstown, Grand Island, Lewiston, and Niagara River. Move to safe harbor immediately as gusty winds and high waves are expected.

The National Weather Service in Wilmington has issued a southwestern Brunswick County in southeastern North Carolina, south central Columbus County in southeastern North Carolina, east central Horry County in northeastern South Carolina, until 2:45 p.m. At 2:18 p.m., a severe thunderstorm was located over Brooksville, or near Little River, moving northeast at 30 miles per hour. Hazard, 60 miles per hour wind gusts and quarter-size hail. Source, radar indicated. Impact, minor hail damage to vehicles is possible. Expect wind damage to trees and power lines. Locations impacted include Shallowed, Sunset Beach, Little River, Iredell, Carolina Shores, Calabash, Freeland, Grissettown, Longwood, Wampy, Longs, Rostown, Pireway, Ash, Brooksville, and Exum. For your protection, move to an interior room on the lowest floor of a building. Please send your reports of hail or wind damage, including trees or large limbs downed, by calling the National Weather Service office in Wilmington at 1-800-697-3901.

Massey Memorial West, Walker Ford Community Center, South City, Griffin Heights, Fred George Park, Lake Ella, Callan Neighborhood, Tallahassee Regional Airport, State Capitol Complex, and Governor Square Mall. For your protection, move to an interior room on the lowest floor of a building. Large hail, damaging wind, and continuous cloud-to-ground lightning are occurring with this storm. Move indoors immediately. Lightning is one of nature's leading killers. Remember, if you can hear thunder, you are close enough to be struck by lightning. Torrential rainfall is occurring with this storm and may lead to flash flooding. Do not drive your vehicle through flooded roadways. Repeating, a severe thunderstorm warning has been issued until 3:15 p.m. Eastern Daylight Time for the following counties in Florida: Gadsden and Leon,

National Weather Service has issued severe thunderstorm watch number 334, effective until 10 p.m. This watch includes the following counties in New York: Allegheny, Cattaraugus, Chautauqua, Erie, Genesee, Niagara, Orleans, and Wyoming, and the following: the Upper Niagara River and Buffalo Harbor, Ripley to Dunkirk, Dunkirk to Buffalo along Lake Erie, and Buffalo to Ripley beyond 5 miles from shore, and the following: the Niagara River to Hamlin Beach along Lake Ontario, and the Niagara River to Hamlin Beach beyond 5 miles from shore. Remember, a severe thunderstorm watch means the conditions are favorable for the development of severe weather, including large hail and damaging winds, in and close to the watch area. While severe weather may not be imminent, persons should remain alert for rapidly changing weather conditions and listen for later statements and possible warnings. Stay tuned to NOAA Weather Radio, broadcast radio and television outlets, or internet sources for the latest severe weather information.

the National Weather Service has issued severe thunderstorm watch number 334, effective until 10 p.m. This watch includes the following counties in New York: Cayuga, Jefferson, Lewis, Madison, Oneida, Onondaga, Oswego, and Wayne, and the following nearshore locations: Mexico Bay to the St. Lawrence River, and Mexico Bay, New York to the St. Lawrence River beyond 5 nautical miles offshore to U.S./Canadian border. Remember, a severe thunderstorm watch means the conditions are favorable for the development of severe weather, including large hail and damaging winds, in and close to the watch area. While severe weather may not be imminent, persons should remain alert for rapidly changing weather conditions and listen for later statements and possible warnings. Stay tuned to NOAA Weather Radio, commercial radio and television outlets, or internet sources for the latest severe weather information.

The National Weather Service in Buffalo has issued a special marine warning for Lake Erie from Sunset Bay to the Buffalo Harbor, the Upper Niagara River and Buffalo Harbor, until 3:45 p.m. At 2:47 p.m., a strong thunderstorm was located 9 miles west of Erie Basin Marina, or 21 miles south of Niagara River, moving east at 40 knots. Hazard, wind gusts 34 knots or greater. Source, radar. Impact, small craft could be damaged in briefly higher winds and suddenly higher waves. Locations impacted include Small Boat Harbor, Lake Erie Beach, Wanakaw, Woodlawn Beach, Erie Basin Marina, Sturgeon Point, Eight Hole Springs, Bayview, and Sunset Bay. Move to safe harbor immediately as gusty winds and high waves are expected.

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1: 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This concludes this test of the New Hampshire Emergency Alert System.

National Weather Service in Newport has issued a special marine warning for News and Bay Rivers until 3:45 p.m. At 3:22 p.m., a strong thunderstorm was located near the vicinity of Trent River, or 17 nautical miles west of Oriental, moving northeast at 20 knots. Hazard, wind gusts 34 knots or greater. Source, radar. Impact, small craft could be damaged in briefly higher winds and suddenly higher waves. Locations impacted include the vicinity of Slocum Creek and the vicinity of Trent River. Frequent lightning is occurring with this storm. If caught on the open water, stay below deck if possible. Keep away from ungrounded metal objects.

The National Weather Service in Tallahassee has issued a severe thunderstorm warning for northeastern Decatur County in southwestern Georgia until 4:15 p.m. Eastern Daylight Time. At 3:20 p.m. Eastern Daylight Time, a severe thunderstorm was located 9 miles north of West Bainbridge, Oregon, 10 miles northwest of Bainbridge, moving east at 40 miles per hour. Hazard, 60 miles per hour wind gusts. Source, radar indicated. Impact, expect damage to roofs, siding, and trees. Locations impacted include Bainbridge, Climax, Brinson, Vada, Osmeg, Sirene, El Dorado, Decatur Company Airport, and Steinheim Store. For your protection, move to an interior room on the lowest floor of a building. Repeating, a severe thunderstorm warning has been issued until 4:15 p.m. Eastern Daylight Time for the following county: Decatur, Georgia,

At 3:30 p.m., severe thunderstorms were located along a line extending from 7 miles northeast of Mechanicsburg to 6 miles east of Springfield, moving east at 40 miles an hour. Hazard, 60 miles an hour wind gusts. Source, radar indicated. Impact, expect damage to trees and power lines. Locations impacted include Columbus, Springfield, Dublin, Westerville, Grove City, Upper Arlington, Hilliard, Marysville, Worthington, London, Jefferson, Powell, Plain City, West Jefferson, Mechanicsburg, Minerva Park, Choctaw Lake, New California, Polaris, and The Ohio State University. This includes the following interstates: I-70 in Ohio between mile markers 53 and 99, I-71 in Ohio near mile marker 106 and 123,

Storm warning for Northern Calhoun County in North Central West Virginia, Southeastern Ritchie County in Northwestern West Virginia, Southwestern Doddridge County in Northern West Virginia, Gilmer County in North Central West Virginia, Northwestern Lewis County in Northern West Virginia, until 4:15 p.m. Eastern Daylight Time. At 3:34 p.m. Eastern Daylight Time, a severe thunderstorm was located over Grantsville, moving east at 40 miles per hour. Hazard, 60 miles per hour wind gusts. Source, radar indicated. Impact, expect damage to roofs, siding, and trees. Locations impacted include Glenville, Grantsville, Cedar Creek State Park, Sand Fork, Auburn, Baldwin, Stouts Mills, Sand Run, Mount Zion, Grove, Leopold, Troy, Newbern, Owlem Bridge, Cogs Mills, Lynn, Big Spring.

National Weather Service in Newport has issued a special marine warning for Pamlico and Congo Rivers until 4:15 p.m. At 3:36 p.m., a strong thunderstorm was located near midpoint of South Creek, or 11 nautical miles south of Bath, moving northeast at 50 knots. Hazard, wind gusts to 40 knots. Source, radar. Impact, small craft could be damaged in briefly higher winds and suddenly higher waves. Locations impacted include the vicinity of Slade's Creek, the vicinity of Bellhaven, Bath, Blount's Bay, the vicinity of Bath Creek, midpoint of South Creek, and the vicinity of Pamlico Beach. Move to safe harbor immediately as gusty winds and high waves are expected. Frequent lightning is occurring with this storm. If caught on the open water, stay below deck if possible. Keep away from ungrounded metal objects.

Weather Service in Newport has issued a severe thunderstorm warning for southeastern Beaufort County in eastern North Carolina until 4:30 p.m. At 3:43 p.m., a severe thunderstorm was located over Royal Oregon 19 miles southeast of River Road, moving northeast at 15 miles per hour. Hazard, 60 miles per hour wind gusts. Source, radar indicated. Impact, expects damage to roofs, siding, and trees. Locations impacted include Ransomville, Pamlico Beach, Royal, Winsteadville, South Creek, Edward, Sydney Crossroads, Aurora Ferry Terminal, Bayview Ferry Terminal, Aurora, and Sydney Crossroads. For your protection, move to an interior room on the lowest floor of a building. Please send your reports of hail and or wind damage, including trees or large limbs downed, by calling the National Weather Service office in Newport at 1-800-889-6889. Large hail, damaging wind, and continuous cloud-to-ground lightning are occurring with this storm. Move indoors immediately. Lightning is one of nature's leading killers. Remember, if you can hear thunder, you are close enough to be struck by lightning. Repeating, a severe thunderstorm warning has been issued until 4:30 p.m. for the following county, Beaufort, North Carolina.

The National Weather Service in Tallahassee has issued a severe thunderstorm warning for Grady County in southwestern Georgia until 4:30 p.m. Eastern Daylight Time. At 3:50 p.m. Eastern Daylight Time, a severe thunderstorm was located 10 miles northwest of Wigan, or 10 miles northeast of Bainbridge, moving east at 45 miles per hour. Hazard, 60 miles per hour wind gusts. Source, radar indicated. Impact, expect damage to roofs, siding, and trees. Locations impacted include Cairo, Wigan, Uckridge, Grady Company Airport, Peoples Still, Spence, Cable, Elkino, Pine Park, and Harold Still. For your protection, move to an interior room on the lowest floor of a building. Repeating, a severe thunderstorm warning has been issued until 4:30 p.m. Eastern Daylight Time for the following county: Grady, Georgia,

National Weather Service in Newport has issued a severe thunderstorm warning for northwestern Hyde County in eastern North Carolina, east central Beaufort County in eastern North Carolina, until 4:30 p.m. At 3:49 p.m., severe thunderstorm was located over Sladesville, or 27 miles east of River Road, moving northeast at 20 miles per hour. Hazard, 60 miles per hour in gusts and penny-size hail. Source, radar indicated. Impact, expect damage to roofs, siding, and trees. Locations impacted include Belhaven, Sladesville, Scranton, Ponzer, Fairfield, Leakville, Rose Bay, and Alligator Lake. For your protection, move to an interior room on the lowest floor of a building. Please send your reports of hail and or wind damage, including trees or large limbs downed, by calling the National Weather Service office in Newport at 1-800-889-6889. Large hail, damaging wind, and continuous cloud-to-ground lightning are occurring with this storm. Move indoors immediately. Lightning is one of nature's leading killers. Remember, if you can hear thunder, you are close enough to be struck by lightning. Torrential rainfall is occurring with this storm, and may lead to flash flooding. Do not drive your vehicle through flooded roadways,

The National Weather Service in Tallahassee has issued a severe thunderstorm warning for southeastern Houston County in southeastern Alabama, northeastern Jackson County in Florida, southwestern Decatur County in southwestern Georgia, Seminole County in southwestern Georgia, until 4:45 p.m. Eastern Daylight Time, or 3:45 p.m. Central Daylight Time. At 3:54 p.m. Eastern Daylight Time, or 2:54 p.m. Central Daylight Time, a severe thunderstorm was located 7 miles southwest of Donaldsonville, moving southeast at 25 miles per hour. Hazard, 60 miles per hour wind gusts and quarter-size hail. Source, radar indicated. Impact, hail damage to vehicles is expected. Expect wind damage to roofs, siding, and trees. Locations impacted include Bainbridge, Donaldsonville, West Bainbridge, Brinson, Steam Mill, Desser, Hanover, Seminole State Park, Reynoldsville, Little Hope, Leela, Recovery, Haines, Drake Still, River Turn, Hornsville, Donaldsonville Airport, Chattahoochee SP, Lucy, and Fairchild. For your protection, move to an interior room on the lowest floor of a building. Repeating, a severe thunderstorm warning has been issued until 3:45 p.m. Central Daylight Time, or 4:45 p.m. Eastern Daylight Time for the following county, Jackson, Florida, and the following counties, in Georgia, Decatur and Seminole.

The National Weather Service in Wilmington has issued a severe thunderstorm warning for Franklin County, Ohio, northwestern Fairfield County, southwestern Licking County, until 4:45 p.m. At 4:02 p.m., severe thunderstorms were located along a line extending from Westerville to Lake Darby, moving east at 45 miles an hour. Hazard, 60 miles an hour wind gusts. Source, radar indicated. Impact, expect damage to trees and power lines. Locations impacted include Columbus, Newark, Westerville, Reynoldsburg, Grove City, Upper Arlington, Gahanna, Pickerington, Bexley, Heath, Grahamville, Pawtuskaloa, Canal Winchester, Groveport, Baltimore, Buckeye Lake, Hebron, Minerva Park, Millersport, and Fairfield Beach. This includes the following interstates: I-70 in Ohio between mile markers 94 and 132. I-71 in Ohio between mile markers 91 and 117.

The National Weather Service in Tallahassee has issued a severe thunderstorm warning for northeastern Decatur County in southwestern Georgia until 4:45 p.m. Eastern Daylight Time. At 4:09 p.m. Eastern Daylight Time, a severe thunderstorm was located near Wigan, or 10 miles east of Bainbridge, moving southeast at 30 miles per hour. Hazard, 60 miles per hour wind gusts and penny-size hail. Source, radar indicated. Impact, expect damage to roofs, siding, and trees. Locations impacted include Bainbridge and Climax. For your protection, move to an interior room on the lowest floor of a building. Repeating, a severe thunderstorm warning has been issued until 4:45 p.m. Eastern Daylight Time for the following county: Decatur, Georgia,

The National Weather Service has issued severe thunderstorm watch number 335, effective until 11 p.m. This watch includes the following county, District of Columbia, and the following counties, in Maryland, Calvert, Charles, Frederick, Montgomery, Prince George's, and St. Mary's, and the following counties, in Virginia, Arlington, Clark, Culpeper, Fairfax, Fauquier, King George, Loudoun, Madison, Orange, Prince William, Rappahannock, Spotsylvania, Stafford and Warren, and the following independent cities, in Virginia, Alexandria, Fairfax, Falls Church, Fredericksburg, Manassas Park and Manassas, and Jefferson, West Virginia, and the following, Tidal Potomac from Key Bridge to Indian Head, Maryland, Tidal Potomac from Indian Head to Cobb Island, Maryland, Tidal Potomac from Cobb Island, Maryland to Smith Point, Virginia, and Pawtucket River. Remember, a severe thunderstorm watch means the conditions are favorable for the development of severe weather, including large hail and damaging winds, in and close to the watch area. While severe weather may not be imminent, persons should remain alert for rapidly changing weather conditions and listen for later statements and possible warnings. 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

The National Weather Service has issued a tornado warning for Jefferson County, Pennsylvania, effective until 5:05 p.m. The National Weather Service in Pittsburgh has issued a tornado warning for southern Jefferson County, in west central Pennsylvania, until 5 p.m. Eastern Daylight Time. At 4:20 p.m. Eastern Daylight Time, a severe thunderstorm capable of producing a tornado was located 9 miles east of New Bethlehem, or 10 miles northwest of Punxsutawney, moving east at 30 miles per hour. Hazard: tornado. Source: radar indicated rotation. Impact: flying debris will be dangerous to those caught without shelter. Mobile homes will be damaged or destroyed. Damage to roofs, windows, and vehicles will occur. Tree damage is likely. Locations impacted include Punxsutawney, Reynoldsville, Sykesville, Big Run, Timblen, Worthville, Bonita, and Knoxdale. Precautionary/preparedness actions. Move to an interior room on the lowest floor of a well-built building away from windows. If you are outdoors, in a mobile home, or in a vehicle, move to the closest substantial shelter and protect yourself from flying debris.

The National Weather Service in Tallahassee has issued a severe thunderstorm warning for southeastern Grady County in southwestern Georgia, southern Thomas County in Georgia, until 5:15 p.m. Eastern Daylight Time. At 4:22 p.m. Eastern Daylight Time, a severe thunderstorm was located near Cairo, moving southeast at 45 miles per hour. Hazard, 60 miles per hour wind gusts. Source, radar indicated. Impact, expect damage to roofs, siding, and trees. Locations impacted include Cairo, Thomasville, Boston, Grady Company Airport, Moncrief, Everett, Eason, Rocky Hill, Reno, Princess Hill, Pine Park, Newark, Beaston, Metcalf, and Oak Lawn. For your protection, move to an interior room on the lowest floor of a building. Repeating, a severe thunderstorm warning has been issued until 5:15 p.m. Eastern Daylight Time for the following counties in Georgia, Grady and Thomas.

The National Weather Service in Wilmington has issued a severe thunderstorm warning for Eastern Licking County until 5:30 p.m. At 4:37 p.m., a severe thunderstorm was located over Heath, moving east at 40 miles an hour. Hazard, 60 miles an hour wind gusts. Source, radar indicated. Impact, expect damage to trees and power lines. Locations impacted include Newark, Heath, Grahamville, Buckeye Lake, Hebron, Hanover, Harbor Hills, Martin, St. Louisville, Gratiot, Toboso, Brownsville, and Fallsburg. This includes I-70 in Ohio between mile markers 127 and 142, and near mile marker 144.

The National Weather Service in Pittsburgh has issued a severe thunderstorm warning for Carroll County, Columbiana County, Coshocton County, Northwestern Guernsey County, Western Harrison County, Muskingum County, Tuscarawas County, until 5:45 p.m. At 4:40 p.m., severe thunderstorms were located along a line from near Salem to near Dresden, or along a line from near Salem to 9 miles southwest of Coshocton, moving east at 50 miles an hour. Hazard, 60 miles an hour wind gusts and small hail. Source, radar indicated. Impact, expect damage to roofs, siding, and trees. Zanesville, New Philadelphia, Dover, Salem, Coshocton, Cambridge, Columbiana, Richville, East Palestine, Carrollton, Freeport, Newcomerstown, Lisbon, Denison, Strasbourg, New Concord, West Lafayette, Cigar Creek, and South Zanesville.

The National Weather Service has issued a tornado warning for Clearfield County, Pennsylvania, effective until 5:50 p.m. The National Weather Service and State College PA has issued a tornado warning for northwestern Clearfield County in central Pennsylvania until 5:45 p.m. Eastern Daylight Time. At 4:48 p.m. Eastern Daylight Time, a confirmed tornado was located over Reynoldsville, moving east-northeast at 30 miles per hour. Hazard: damaging tornado. Source: emergency management. Confirmed tornado. Impact: flying debris will be dangerous to those caught without shelter. Mobile homes will be damaged or destroyed. Damage to roofs, windows, and vehicles will occur. Tree damage is likely. The tornado will be near Rockton around 5:10 p.m. Eastern Daylight Time. Hyde and Plimptonville around 5:30 p.m. Eastern Daylight Time. Other locations impacted by the tornadic thunderstorm include Troutville. For those driving on Interstate 80, this includes areas between the DeBoer 255 Clearfield exits, specifically from mile markers 1065. Precautionary/preparedness actions. To repeat, a tornado is on the ground. Take cover now. Move to a basement or an interior room on the lowest floor of a sturdy building. Avoid windows. If you are outdoors, in a mobile home, or in a vehicle, move to the closest substantial shelter and protect yourself from flying debris.

National Weather Service in Buffalo has issued a special marine warning for Lake Ontario from Fairhaven to North Pond until 6 p.m. At 5 p.m., a strong thunderstorm was located near Oswego, moving east at 25 knots. Hazard, wind gusts 34 knots or greater. Source, radar. Impact, small craft could be damaged in briefly higher winds and suddenly higher waves. Locations impacted include Selkirk Beach, Oswego, Mexico Bay, North Pond, Fairhaven, and Sandy Island Beach. Move to safe harbor immediately as gusty winds and high waves are expected.

The National Weather Service has issued a tornado warning for Warren County, Pennsylvania, effective until 6:38 p.m. The National Weather Service and State College PA has issued a tornado warning for southern Warren County, in north-central Pennsylvania, until 6:15 p.m. Eastern Daylight Time. At 5:08 p.m. Eastern Daylight Time, severe thunderstorms capable of producing a tornado were located along a line extending from near Corry to near Riseville to near Titusville, moving east at 35 miles per hour. Hazard: tornado and quarter-size hail. Source: radar indicated rotation. Impact: flying debris will be dangerous to those caught without shelter. Mobile homes will be damaged or destroyed. Damage to roofs, windows, and vehicles will occur. Tree damage is likely. These dangerous storms will be near Grand Valley and Garland around 5:20 p.m. Eastern Daylight Time. Youngsville around 5:30 p.m. Eastern Daylight Time. Warren, Chapman State Park, and Warren South around 5:40 p.m. Eastern Daylight Time. Kinzua Dam around 6 p.m. Eastern Daylight Time. Other locations impacted by these tornadic storms include Tutiat, Starbrick, and Clarendon. Precautionary/preparedness actions. Take cover now. Move to a basement or an interior room on the lowest floor of a sturdy building. Avoid windows. If you are outdoors, in a mobile home, or in a vehicle, move to the closest substantial shelter and protect yourself from flying debris. This line of thunderstorms is capable of producing tornadoes and widespread significant wind damage. Do not wait to see.

The National Weather Service in Albuquerque has issued a severe thunderstorm warning for Bernalillo County in central New Mexico, south central Sandoval County in north central New Mexico, until 4 p.m. Mountain Daylight Time. At 3:20 p.m. Mountain Daylight Time, a severe thunderstorm was located near Torreon, or 15 miles northwest of Rio Rancho, moving southeast at 20 miles per hour. Hazard, 60 miles per hour wind gusts and quarter-size hail. Source, radar indicated. Impact, hail damage to vehicles is expected. Expect wind damage to roofs, siding, and trees. Locations impacted include Rio Rancho, Northern Meadows, Mariposa, Rio Rancho City Center, and Enchanted Hills. This includes Highway 550 between mile markers 4 and 13. Seek shelter inside a well-built structure and stay away from windows. The storm is in large hail. Blowing dust associated with strong thunderstorm winds can reduce visibility below 1/4 mile at times. Repeating, a severe thunderstorm warning has been issued until 4 p.m. Mountain Daylight Time for the following counties in New Mexico, Bernalillo and Sandoval.

The National Weather Service has issued a tornado warning for Clearfield County, Pennsylvania, effective until 6:25 p.m. The National Weather Service and State College PA has issued a tornado warning for northeastern Clearfield County in central Pennsylvania until 6:15 p.m. Eastern Daylight Time. At 5:25 p.m. Eastern Daylight Time, a severe thunderstorm capable of producing a tornado was located over Plimptonville, moving east-northeast, at 40 miles per hour. Hazard: tornado. Source: radar indicated rotation. Impact: flying debris will be dangerous to those caught without shelter. Mobile homes will be damaged or destroyed. Damage to roofs, windows, and vehicles will occur. Tree damage is likely. This dangerous storm will be near Clearfield, Hyde, and Plimptonville around 5:30 p.m. Eastern Daylight Time. Lycantes Mills around 5:40 p.m. Eastern Daylight Time. Cart House around 5:50 p.m. Eastern Daylight Time. Other locations impacted by the tornadic thunderstorm include Clearfield Lawrence Airport. For those driving on Interstate 80, this includes areas between the Penfield and Kylertown exits, specifically from mile markers 116-126 precautionary/preparedness actions. Take cover now. Move to a basement or an interior room on the lowest floor of a sturdy building. Avoid windows. If you are outdoors, in a mobile home, or in a vehicle, move to the closest substantial shelter and protect yourself from flying debris.

National Weather Service in Sterling, Virginia has issued a severe thunderstorm warning for north central Frederick County in northwestern Virginia, central Morgan County in the panhandle of West Virginia, northwestern Berkeley County in the panhandle of West Virginia, east central Hampshire County in eastern West Virginia until 6:15 p.m. At 5:29 p.m., a severe thunderstorm was located 10 miles southwest of Greenwood, moving northeast at 40 miles per hour. Hazard, 60 miles per hour wind gust. Source, radar indicated. Impact, damaging winds will cause some trees and large branches to fall. This could injure those outdoors, as well as damage homes and vehicles. Roadways may become blocked by downed trees. Localized power outages are possible. Unsecured light objects may become projectiles. Locations impacted include Greenwood, Berkeley Springs, Capon Bridge, Hebbsville, Johnson's Mill, Tomahawk, Johnsontown, Valley View, Sparse Crossroad, Oakland, Rock Gap, Bloomery, Smith Crossroad, Jones Springs, Unger, New Hope, Shady Grove, Off, Shanghai, and Stutler's

The National Weather Service in Morristown has issued a severe thunderstorm warning for Bradley County, southwestern Meigs County, western Polk County, southern McMinn County, southwestern Monroe County, southeastern Hamilton County, until 6:15 p.m. Eastern Daylight Time. At 5:34 p.m. Eastern Daylight Time, severe thunderstorms were located along a line extending from 10 miles northwest of Cleveland to near Ridgeside, moving east at 40 miles per hour. Hazard, 60 miles per hour wind gusts. Source, law enforcement. Impact, expect damage to roofs, siding, and trees. Locations impacted include Chattanooga, Cleveland, Benton, Etowah, Charleston, South Cleveland, East Cleveland, Wildwood Lake, Collegedale, and Calhoun. This includes Interstate 75 in Tennessee between mile markers 9 and 39. For your protection, move to an interior room on the lowest floor of a building,

National Weather Service has issued tornado watch number 336, effective until 10 p.m. This watch includes the following counties in Pennsylvania, Bedford, and Fulton. Remember, a tornado watch means the conditions are favorable for the development of severe weather, including tornadoes, large hail, and damaging winds in and close to the watch area. While severe weather may not be imminent, persons should remain alert for rapidly changing weather conditions and listen for later statements and possible warnings. Stay tuned to NOAA Weather Radio, commercial radio and television outlets, or internet sources for the latest severe weather information.

National Weather Service has issued tornado watch number 336, effective until 10 p.m. This watch includes the following counties in Pennsylvania, Bedford, Blair, Cambria, and Huntingdon. Remember, a tornado watch means the conditions are favorable for the development of severe weather, including tornadoes, large hail, and damaging winds in and close to the watch area. While severe weather may not be imminent, persons should remain alert for rapidly changing weather conditions and listen for later statements and possible warnings. Stay tuned to NOAA Weather Radio, commercial radio and television outlets, or internet sources for the latest severe weather information. Repeating, tornado watch number 336 has been issued until 10 p.m. for the following counties: Bedford, Blair, Cambria, and Huntingdon.

The National Weather Service has issued a tornado watch for the following Pennsylvania counties: Allegheny, Armstrong, Bedford, Blair, Butler, Cambria, Cameron, Center, Clarion, Clearfield, Clinton, Elk, Forest, Fulton, Huntington, Indiana, Jefferson, Lycoming, McKean, Mifflin, Potter, Snyder, Somerset, Tioga, Union, Warren, and Westmoreland, effective until 10:10 p.m. Pennsylvania counties included are Allegheny, Armstrong, Bedford, Blair, Butler, Cambria, Cameron, Center, Clarion, Clearfield, Clinton, Elk Forest, Fulton, Huntington, Indiana, Jefferson, Lycoming, McKean, Mifflin, 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

The National Weather Service in Mount Holly, New Jersey has issued a severe thunderstorm warning for north central Berks County in eastern Pennsylvania, northwestern Lehigh County in eastern Pennsylvania, Carbon County in northeastern Pennsylvania, southwestern Monroe County in northeastern Pennsylvania, central Northampton County in eastern Pennsylvania, until 6:45 p.m. At 5:51 p.m., a severe thunderstorm was located over Wanamaker's, or 12 miles southeast of Tamaqua, moving northeast at 40 miles per hour. Hazard, 60 miles per hour wind gusts and quarter-size hail. Source, radar indicated. Impact, minor damage to vehicles is possible. Wind damage to roofs, siding, trees, and power lines is possible. Locations impacted include Lehighton, Mount Pocono, Northampton, Nazareth, Palmerton, Bangor, Jim Thorpe, Hamburg, Slatington, Penn Argyll, Nesquehoning, Wind Gap, Bath, Walnutport, Belfast, East Bangor, Lenhartsville, Stormville, Neffs, and Cafetown. This includes the following highways: Northeast Extension between mile marker 61 and 87, Interstate 78 in Pennsylvania between mile markers 31 and 46, Interstate 80 in Pennsylvania between mile markers 294 and 308, Interstate 380 in Pennsylvania between mile markers 0 and 2. For your protection, move to an interior room on the lowest floor of a building. Repeating, a severe thunderstorm warning has been issued until 6:45 p.m. for the following counties in Pennsylvania: Berks, Carbon, Lehigh, Monroe, and Northampton.

The National Weather Service in Wakefield has issued a severe thunderstorm warning for northwestern Chesterfield County, southeastern Gooch Lun County, central Powhatan County, until 6:30 p.m. At 5:53 p.m., severe thunderstorm was located near Powhatan, moving east at 30 miles per hour. Hazard, 60 miles per hour wind gusts. Source, radar indicated. Impact, expects damage to trees and power lines. Locations impacted include Powhatan, Bonaire, Tuckahoe, Sabo, Mannequin, Goodwin Store, Flat Rock, Crozier, Pilkington, Midlothian, Sublitz, Fine Creek Mills, Holly Hills, Clayville, Janito, and Worshams. For your protection, move to an interior room on the lowest floor of a building. Large hail, damaging wind, and continuous cloud-to-ground lightning are occurring with this storm. Move indoors immediately. Lightning is one of nature's leading killers. Remember, if you can hear thunder, you are close enough to be struck by lightning. Please report severe weather by calling 757-899-2415, posting to the National Weather Service Wakefield Facebook page, or using X at NWS Wakefield, VA.

The National Weather Service and State College, Pennsylvania, has issued a severe thunderstorm warning for East Central, Schuylkill County, and Central Pennsylvania until 6:30 p.m. At 5:54 p.m., a severe thunderstorm was located over Snyder's, moving northeast at 50 miles per hour. Hazard, 60 miles per hour wind gusts and quarter-size hail. Source, radar indicated. Impact, hail damage to vehicles is expected. Expect wind damage to roofs, siding, and trees. Locations impacted include Snyder's and New Ringgold. Stay inside a well-built structure and keep away from windows. Continuous cloud-to-ground lightning is occurring with this severe thunderstorm. Move indoors immediately. Lightning is one of nature's leading killers. Remember, if you can hear thunder, you are close enough to be struck by lightning. Very heavy rainfall is occurring with this severe thunderstorm and may lead to flash flooding. Do not drive your vehicle through flooded roadways. Repeating, a severe thunderstorm warning has been issued until 6:30 p.m. for the following county, Schuylkill, Pennsylvania.

the National Weather Service in Sterling, Virginia has issued a severe thunderstorm warning for north central Washington County in north central Maryland, northeastern Morgan County in the panhandle of West Virginia, northwestern Berkeley County in the panhandle of West Virginia until 6:30 p.m. 5:59 p.m., a severe thunderstorm was located 9 miles southeast of Hancock, moving northeast at 35 miles per hour. Hazard, 60 miles per hour wind gusts and quarter-size hail. Source, radar indicated. Impact, damaging winds will cause some trees and large branches to fall. This could injure those outdoors, as well as damage homes and vehicles. Roadways may become blocked by downed trees. Localized power outages are possible. 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For your protection, move to an interior room on the lowest floor of a building. Large hail, damaging wind, and continuous cloud-to-ground lightning are occurring with this storm. Move indoors immediately. Lightning is one of nature's leading killers. Remember, if you can hear thunder, you are close enough to be struck by lightning. Torrential rainfall is occurring with this storm and may lead to flash flooding. Do not drive your vehicle through flooded roadways

The National Weather Service in Sterling, Virginia has issued a special marine warning for tidal Potomac from Indian Head to Cobb Island, Maryland, until 7:45 p.m. At 6:09 p.m., a strong thunderstorm was located 18 nautical miles southwest of Potomac Creek, moving northeast at 20 knots. Hazard, wind gusts 34 knots or greater. Source, radar indicated. Impact, boaters and small craft could be thrown overboard by suddenly higher winds and waves capsizing their vessel. Locations impacted include Potomac Creek, Widewater, Mathis Point, United States. 301 Nice Memorial Bridge, Maryland Point, Nanjimoy Creek, Port Tobacco River, Pope's Creek, Brent Point, and Fairview Beach. Move to safe harbor immediately as gusty winds and high waves are expected.

The National Weather Service has issued severe thunderstorm warning for the following counties/areas. Clinton, Pennsylvania, at 6:08 p.m. on June 14, 2026, effective until 7:08 p.m.

The National Weather Service in Morristown has issued a severe thunderstorm warning for Western Cherokee County in southwestern North Carolina, Hope County, southeastern McMinn County, southern Monroe County, until 7 p.m. Eastern Daylight Time. At 6:08 p.m. Eastern Daylight Time, severe thunderstorms were located along a line extending from near Etowah to 11 miles north of Eaton, moving east at 45 miles per hour. Hazard, 60 miles per hour wind gusts. Source, law enforcement. Hamilton County Dispatch has reported numerous trees down across the county due to these storms. Impact, expects damage to roofs, siding, and trees. Locations impacted include Benton, Ducktown, Etowah, William L. Davenport Refuge, Coker Creek, Conasauga, Violet, Big Frog Mountain, Parksville, and Turtletown. For your protection, move to an interior room on the lowest floor of a building.

This is a severe thunderstorm warning for Chesterfield County, Goochland County, Hanover County, Henrico County, and the city of Richmond, effective until 6:56 p.m.

National Weather Service in Sterling, Virginia has issued a severe thunderstorm warning for southeastern Stafford County in northern Virginia, the city of Fredericksburg in central Virginia, eastern Spotsylvania County in central Virginia, until 7 p.m. At 6:15 p.m., a severe thunderstorm was located over Massaponics, or 9 miles south of Fredericksburg, moving northeast at 25 miles per hour. Hazard, 60 miles per hour wind gusts and quarter-size hail. Source, radar indicated. Impact, damaging winds will cause some trees and large branches to fall. This could injure those outdoors, as well as damage homes and vehicles. Roadways may become blocked by downed trees. Localized power outages are possible. 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Locations impacted include Fredericksburg, Massaponics, Spotsylvania, Falmouth, Stones Corner, Thornburg, White Oak, Brookfield, Snell, and Spring Valley. For your protection, move to an interior room on the lowest floor of a building. Large hail, damaging wind, and continuous cloud-to-ground lightning are occurring with this storm. Move indoors immediately. Lightning is one of nature's leading killers. Remember, if you can hear thunder, you are close enough to be struck by lightning. Torrential rainfall is occurring with this storm, and may lead to flash flooding. Do not drive your vehicle through flooded roadways,

National Weather Service in Wakefield has issued a severe thunderstorm warning for Charles City County, northeastern Prince George County, central New Kent County, northwestern James City County, and southeastern Virginia until 7 p.m. At 6:16 p.m., severe thunderstorm was located over Garysville, or 7 miles north of Dispotenta, moving northeast at 30 miles per hour. Hazard, 60 miles per hour wind gusts and quarter-size hail. Source, radar indicated. Impact, minor damage to vehicles is possible. Expect wind damage to trees and power lines. This severe thunderstorm will be near Garysville around 6:20 p.m. Charles City around 6:30 p.m. Ruthville and Atkins Store around 6:35 p.m. Providence Forge around 6:40 p.m. Other locations impacted by the severe thunderstorm include Wright's Corner, Taylor's Corner, Chickamauga Shore, Wayside, Brandon, Mount Castle, Lenexa, Colonial Downs, Canton, and Brown's Corner. For your protection, move to an interior room on the lowest floor of a building. Please report severe weather by calling 757-899-2415, posting to the National Weather Service Wakefield Facebook page, or using X at NWS Wakefield, VA.

This is a severe thunderstorm warning for Caroline County, Essex County, and Westmoreland County, effective until 7:25 p.m.

The National Weather Service in Sterling, Virginia has issued a special marine warning for tidal Potomac from Cobb Island, Maryland to Smith Point, Virginia. Tidal Potomac from Indian Head to Cobb Island, Maryland until 7:30 p.m. At 6:33 p.m., a strong thunderstorm was located 13 nautical miles southwest of Fairview Beach, moving northeast at 45 knots. Hazard, wind gusts 34 knots or greater. Source, radar indicated. Impact, boaters and small craft could be thrown overboard by suddenly higher winds and waves capsizing their vessel. Locations impacted include Cobb Island, Swan Point, Colton's Point, St. Clements Bay, Westmoreland State Park, Wicomico River, and Colonial Beach. Move to safe harbor immediately as gusty winds and high waves are expected.

The National Weather Service in Sterling, Virginia has issued a severe thunderstorm warning for southern Stafford County in northern Virginia, King George County in central Virginia, until 7 p.m. At 6:33 p.m., a severe thunderstorm was located near Fort Walker, Oregon, 7 miles north of Bowling Green, moving northeast at 50 miles per hour. Hazard, 60 miles per hour wind gusts and quarter-size hail. Source, radar indicated. Impact, damaging winds will cause some trees and large branches to fall. This could injure those outdoors, as well as damage homes and vehicles. Roadways may become blocked by downed trees. Localized power outages are possible. Unsecured light objects may become projectiles. Locations impacted include King George, Dahlgren, Fairview Beach, Nanjimoy Creek, Wicomico River, Passapevensey, Carp Island, Potomac Beach, Wheatonville, Nind, Lambs Creek, Sealston, Jersey, Berthaville, Shiloh, Doak, and Rollins Fork.

National Weather Service in Morristown has issued a severe thunderstorm warning for Cherokee County in southwestern North Carolina, Clay County in southwestern North Carolina, southeastern Monroe County, until 7:30 p.m. Eastern Daylight Time. At 6:36 p.m. Eastern Daylight Time, severe thunderstorms were located along a line extending from 14

miles southeast of Madisonville to 7 miles north of Morganton, moving east at 45 miles per hour. Hazard, 60 miles per hour wind gusts. Source, law enforcement. Hope County Dispatch reported several trees down, including along Highway 68. A few power lines have also been reported down. Impact, expect damage to roofs, siding, and trees. Locations impacted include Andrews, Murphy, Hayesville, Nantahala Lake, Shooting Creek, Tusquity, Tofton, Marble, Brasstown, and Culberson. For your protection, move to an interior room on the lowest floor of a building.

0: This is a severe thunderstorm warning for
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The National Weather Service in Peachtree City has issued a severe thunderstorm warning for Towns County in northeastern Georgia, northern Lumpkin County in north central Georgia, eastern Gilmer County in north central Georgia, White County in northeastern Georgia, Union County in north central Georgia, eastern Fannin County in north central Georgia, until 7:30 p.m. Eastern Daylight Time. At 6:38 p.m. Eastern Daylight Time, severe thunderstorms were located along a line extending from near Lovington near Cartacay, moving east at 50 miles per hour. Hazard, 60 miles per hour wind gusts. Source, radar indicated. Impact, expects damage to roofs, siding, and trees. Locations impacted include Cleveland, Blue Ridge, Iowa City, Blairsville, Young Harris, Helen, Morganton, Sutches, Unicoi State Park, Robertstown, Blue Mountain Shelter, Gumlog, Jones Creek, Titus, Pisgah, Mineral Bluff, Stover Creek Shelter, Plum Orchard Gap Shelter, Hemp, and Margaret. For your protection, move to an interior room on the lowest floor of a building. If you see wind damage, hail or flooding, wait until the storm has passed, and then call the National Weather Service toll-free at 1-866-763-4466 or tweet us your report at NWS Atlanta.

The civil authorities have issued a civil emergency message for Jackson OR, beginning at 6:45 p.m. and ending at 10:45 p.m. Jackson County Sheriff's Office has issued a Level 1 Be Ready alert for JAC-427 for a fire near the 500 block of Spencer Gulch Road.

severe thunderstorm watch number 335 remains in effect until 11 p.m. Eastern Daylight Time, and now includes the following locations: Chesapeake Bay from New Point Comfort to Little Creek, Virginia, and James River from Jamestown to the James River Bridge. Remember, a severe thunderstorm watch means favorable for the development of severe weather, including large hail and damaging winds, in and close to the watch area. While severe weather may not be imminent, persons should remain alert for rapidly changing weather conditions, later statements, and possible warnings. Stay tuned to NOAA Weather Radio, commercial radio and television outlets, or internet sources for the latest severe weather information.

National Weather Service in Wakefield has issued a severe thunderstorm warning for northwestern Gloucester County in eastern Virginia, west-central Middlesex County, southeastern King and Queen County, eastern New Kent County, southeastern King William County, northwestern James City County, and southeastern Virginia until 7:30 p.m. At 6:46 p.m., severe thunderstorms were located along a line extending from near Providence Forge to near Holdcliffe to near Tono, moving northeast at 35 miles per hour. Hazard, 60 miles per hour wind gusts and penny-sized hail. Source, radar indicated. Act, expects damage in power lines. Severe thunderstorms will be near Tonoville around 6:50 p.m., p.m. Eastern Daylight Time. Shackleford's around 7:05 p.m. Little Plymouth around 7:10 p.m. Eastern Daylight Time. Glen's around 7:15 p.m. Other locations impacted by these severe thunderstorms include Holly Forks, Eltham, York River State Park, Croker, Gresset, Lenexa, Mattaponi, Warrenville, Dioskind, and Tampa. For your protection, move to an interior room on the lowest floor of a building. Please report severe weather by calling 757-899-2415, posting to the National Weather Service Wakefield Facebook page, or using X at NWS Wakefield.

The civil authorities have issued a civil emergency message for Jackson OR, beginning at 6:53 p.m. and ending at 10:53 p.m. Jackson County Sheriff's Office has issued a level 1, be ready to evacuate alert for JAC, minus 436 for a fire near the 500 block of Spencer Gulch Road.

National Weather Service in Sterling, Virginia has issued a severe thunderstorm warning for northwestern St. Mary's County in southern Maryland, western Prince George's County in central Maryland, Charles County in southern Maryland, until 7:30 p.m. At 6:55 p.m., a severe thunderstorm was located near Fairview Beach, moving northeast at 35 miles per hour. Hazard, 60 miles per hour wind gusts. Source, radar indicated. Impact, damaging winds will cause some trees and large branches to fall. This could injure those outdoors, as well as damage homes and vehicles. Roadways may become blocked by down trees. Localized power outages are possible. Unsecured light objects may become projectiles. Locations impacted include Waldorf, La Plata, Fairview Beach, Nanjimoy Creek, Pope's Creek, Port Tobacco River, St. Charles, Accokeek, Brian's Road, Hughesville, Charlotte Hall, Potomac Heights, Bryantown, Pomfret, Port Tobacco Village, Ironsides, Bell Alton, Pisgah, Faulkner, and Marbury. For your protection, move to an interior room on the lowest floor of a building. Large hail, damaging wind, and continuous cloud-to-ground lightning are occurring with this storm. Move indoors immediately. Lightning is one of nature's leading killers. Remember, if you can hear thunder, you are close enough to be struck by lightning. Torrential rainfall is occurring with this storm, and may lead to flash flooding. Do not drive your vehicle through flooded roadways.

The civil authorities have issued a civil emergency message for Jackson OR, beginning at 6:59 p.m. and ending at 10:59 p.m. Jackson County Sheriff's Office has issued a Level 1 Be Ready to Evacuate alert for JAC, -428 for a wildfire near the 500 block of Spencer Gulch Road.

in Wakefield has issued a severe thunderstorm warning for northwestern Richmond County, northwestern Westmoreland County, northwestern Essex County, until 7:45 p.m. At 7:02 p.m., severe thunderstorm was located near Leedstown, or near Montrose, moving northeast at 25 miles per hour. Hazard, 60 miles per hour wind gusts and penny-size hail. Source, radar indicated. Impact, expects damage to trees and power lines. This severe thunderstorm will remain over mainly rural areas of northwestern Richmond, northwestern Westmoreland and northwestern Essex counties, including the following locations: Lurdy, Stratford Hall, Corryman Landing, Potomac Mills, Oak Grove, Singerly, Peds, Fauntswood, Westmoreland State, and Chance. Remain alert for a possible tornado. Tornadoes can develop quickly from severe thunderstorms. If you spot a tornado, control room and a sturdy structure. For your protection, move to an interior room on the lowest floor of a building. Please report severe weather by calling 757-899-2415, posting to the National Weather Service Wakefield Facebook page, or using X at NWS Wakefield, VA.

The National Weather Service has issued severe thunderstorm watch number 337, effective until 0100 a.m. Monday. This watch includes the following counties in Pennsylvania, Adams and Franklin. Remember, a severe thunderstorm watch means the conditions are favorable for the development of severe weather, including large hail and damaging winds in and close to the watch area. While severe weather may not be imminent, persons should remain alert for rapidly changing weather conditions and listen for later statements and possible warnings. Stay tuned to NOAA Weather Radio, commercial radio and television outlets, or internet sources for the latest severe weather information.

National Weather Service has issued severe thunderstorm watch number 337, effective until 1 a.m. Monday. This watch includes the following counties in Pennsylvania: Adams, Berks, Cumberland, Dauphin, Juniata, Lancaster, Lebanon, Perry, Schuylkill, and York. Remember, a severe thunderstorm watch means the conditions are favorable for the development of severe weather, including large hail and damaging winds in and close to the watch area. While severe weather may not be imminent, persons should remain alert for rapidly changing weather conditions and listen for later statements and possible warnings. Stay tuned to NOAA Weather Radio, commercial radio and television outlets, or internet sources for the latest severe weather information.

The following is a severe thunderstorm watch announcement from the National Weather Service. The National Weather Service has issued severe thunderstorm watch number 337, effective until 1 a.m. Monday. This watch includes the following counties in New Jersey: Hunterdon, Morris, Somerset, Sussex, and Warren, and Sullivan, New York, and the following counties in Pennsylvania: Monroe, Northampton, Pike, and Wayne. Remember, a severe thunderstorm watch means the conditions are favorable for the development of severe weather, including large hail and damaging winds in and close to the watch area. While severe weather may not be imminent, persons should remain alert for rapidly changing weather conditions and listen for later statements and possible warnings. Stay tuned to NOAA Weather Radio, commercial radio and television outlets, or internet sources for the latest severe weather information. Repeating, severe thunderstorm watch number 337 has been issued until 1 a.m. Monday for the following counties in New Jersey: Hunterdon, Morris, Somerset, Sussex, and Warren, in Sullivan, New York, and the following counties in Pennsylvania: Monroe, Northampton, Pike, and Wayne.

Wakefield has issued a special marine warning for Chesapeake Bay from New Point Comfort to Little Creek, Virginia. Chesapeake Bay from Smith Point to Windmill Point, Virginia. Chesapeake Bay from Windmill Point to New Point Comfort, Virginia. Rappahannock River from Urbana to Windmill Point until 8 p.m. At 7.06 p.m., severe thunderstorms were located along a line extending from New Point Comfort to Cape Charles Harbor, moving northeast at 30 knots. Hazard, wind gusts in excess of 50 knots. Source, radar. Impact, boats could suffer significant structural damage in high winds. Small craft could capsize in suddenly higher waves. Severe thunderstorms will be near Wolf Trap, Thistle, and Cherry Stone Reef around 7:10 p.m. Gwynn's Island, Hole in the Wall, and Gwynn's Island Reef around 7:20 p.m. Nassawadox Reef around 7:25 p.m. Rappahannock Light and Rappahannock Range Light around 7:30 p.m. Ocklahannock Reef around 7:35 p.m. Nanduatpungotig Reef around 7:45 p.m. Move to safe harbor until hazardous weather passes.

National Weather Service and State College, Pennsylvania has issued a severe thunderstorm warning for northeastern Cumberland County in south-central Pennsylvania, southwestern Dauphin County in south-central Pennsylvania, east-central Perry County in south-central Pennsylvania, until 7:30 p.m. At 7:08 p.m., a severe thunderstorm was located over New Kingstown, moving northeast at 45 miles per hour. Hazard, 60 miles per hour wind gusts and quarter-size hail. Source, radar indicated. Impact, hail damage to vehicles is expected. Expect wind damage to roofs, siding, and trees. This severe thunderstorm will be near Camp Hill, Enola, and Mechanicsburg around 7:10 p.m. Harrisburg, Progress, and Lingolstown around 7:20 p.m. Paxtonia around 7:30 p.m. Other locations impacted by this severe thunderstorm include Dauphin, City Island, Penn State Dickinson School of Law, and Harrisburg Area Community College. This includes the following interstates: the Pennsylvania Turnpike from mile markers 223 to 234. Interstate 81 from mile markers 48 to 72. Interstate 83 from mile markers 48 to 50. Stay inside a well-built structure and keep away from windows. Continuous cloud-to-ground lightning is occurring with this severe thunderstorm. Move indoors immediately. Lightning is one of nature's leading killers. Remember, if you can hear thunder, you are close enough to be struck by lightning. Repeating, a severe thunderstorm warning has been issued until 7:30 p.m. for the following counties: Cumberland, Dauphin, and Perry,

and Wakefield has issued a severe thunderstorm warning for Central King and Queen County, Northwestern Charles City County, Western New Kent County, East Central Henrico County, Southeastern King William County, Southeastern Hanover County, until 7:45 p.m. At 7:09 p.m., severe thunderstorms were located along a line extending from Aylett to near Tunstall to near Roxbury, moving east at 30 miles per hour. Hazard, 60 miles per hour wind gusts. Source, radar indicated. Impact, expects damage to trees and power lines. Locations impacted include New Kent, King William, Taliesville, St. Stephen's Church, Roxbury, Tunstall, Manquin, Aylett, Providence Forge, Bottoms Bridge, Stevensville, Mount Castle, Elko, Cohoke, Westwood, Rose Garden, East Gull, Colonial Downs, Falls, and Cook. For your protection, move to an interior room on the lowest floor of a building. Damaging winds and continuous cloud-to-ground lightning are occurring with these storms. Move indoors immediately. Lightning is one of nature's leading killers. Remember, if you can hear thunder, you are close enough to be struck by lightning. Please report severe weather by calling 757-899-2415, posting to the National Weather Service Wakefield Facebook page, or using X at NWS Wakefield, VA,

The National Weather Service in Sterling, Virginia has issued a severe thunderstorm warning for South Central Anne Arundel County in Central Maryland, Northwestern Calvert County in Southern Maryland, Southern Prince George's County in Central Maryland, Northeastern Charles County in Southern Maryland, until 8 p.m. At 7:23 p.m., a severe thunderstorm was located over St. Charles, or over Waldorf, moving northeast at 40 miles per hour. Hazard, 60 miles per hour wind gusts and quarter-size hail. Source, radar indicated. Impact, damaging winds will cause some trees and large branches to fall. This could injure those outdoors, as well as damage homes and vehicles. Roadways may become blocked by downed trees. Localized power outages are possible. Unsecured light objects may become projectiles. Locations impacted include Waldorf, Clinton, Fort Washington, Forestville, La Plata, Upper Marlboro, Andrews Air Force Base, Camp Springs, Rosaryville, Marlton, Dunkirk, St. Charles, Accokeek, Brands Road, Brandywine, Baden, Morningside, Bryantown, Pomfret, and Port Tobacco Village. 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Large hail, damaging wind, and continuous cloud-to-ground lightning are occurring with this storm. Move indoors immediately. Lightning is one of nature's leading killers. Remember, if you can hear thunder, you are close enough to be struck by lightning. Torrential rainfall is occurring with this storm, and may lead to flash flooding. Do not drive your vehicle through flooded roadways,

The National Weather Service in Sterling, Virginia has issued a special marine warning for tidal Potomac from Indian Head to Cobb Island, Maryland. Tidal Potomac from Key Bridge to Indian Head, Maryland, until 9 p.m. At 7:25 p.m., a strong thunderstorm was located over Quantico, moving northeast at 20 knots. Hazard, wind gusts 34 knots or greater. Source, radar indicated. Impact, boaters and small craft could be thrown overboard by suddenly higher winds and waves capsizing their vessel. Locations impacted include Leesylvania State Park, National Harbor, Smallwood State Park, Quantico, Fort Washington, Tidal Basin, Reagan National Airport, Gunston Hall, Mason Neck State Park, Woodrow Wilson Bridge, Indian Head, Key Bridge, Occoquan Bay, Fort Hunt, and Alexandria. Move to safe harbor immediately as gusty winds and high waves are expected.

Severe thunderstorm warning for northern Connaught County in central West Virginia, central Putnam County in western West Virginia, south central Roane County in central West Virginia, until 8 p.m. Eastern Daylight Time. At 7:14 p.m. Eastern Daylight Time, a severe thunderstorm was located over Taze Valley, or near Winfield, moving east at 45 miles per hour. Hazard, 60 miles per hour wind gusts. Source, radar indicated. Impact, expect damage to roofs, siding, and trees. Locations impacted include Charleston, Nitro, Winfield, Hurricane, Sissonville, Eleanor, Clendenin, Poca, Cross Lanes, Pinch, Elkview, Taze Valley, and Bancroft. This includes the following highways: Interstate 79 between mile markers 1 and 21. Interstate 77 in West Virginia between mile markers 103 and 117. Interstate 64 in West Virginia between mile markers 33 and 49.

The National Weather Service in Sterling, Virginia has issued a severe thunderstorm warning for Calvert County in southern Maryland, southeastern Prince George's County in central Maryland, east central Charles County in southern Maryland, until 8 p.m. At 7:33 p.m., a severe thunderstorm was located near Golden Beach or near Sheridan Point, moving northeast at 35 miles per hour. Hazard, 60 miles per hour wind gusts and quarter-size hail. Source, radar indicated. Impact, damaging winds will cause some trees and large branches to fall. This could injure those outdoors, as well as damage homes and vehicles. Roadways may become blocked by downed trees. Localized power outages are possible. Unsecured light objects may become projectiles. Locations impacted include Chesapeake Ranch Estates, Chesapeake Beach, Prince Frederick, Cuckold Creek, Calvert Cliffs, Greenwell State Park, St. Leonard Creek, Breezy Point, Flag Harbor, Lusby, St. Leonard, Huntingtown, Drum Point, Hughesville, Owings, Long Beach, Charlotte Hall, Equasco, Calvert Beach, and Benedict. For your protection, move to an interior room on the lowest floor of a building. Large hail, damaging wind, and continuous cloud-to-ground lightning are occurring with this storm. Move indoors immediately. Lightning is one of nature's leading killers. Remember, if you can hear thunder, you are close enough to be struck by lightning. Torrential rainfall is occurring with this storm, and may lead to flash flooding. Do not drive your vehicle through flooded roadways.

The National Weather Service has issued tornado warning for the following counties/areas. Center, Clearfield, Clinton, Pennsylvania, at 7:23 p.m. on June 14, 2026, effective until 8:08 p.m.

The National Weather Service in Sterling, Virginia has issued a special marine warning for Chesapeake Bay from Drum Point, Maryland to Smith Point, Virginia. Tidal Potomac from Cobb Island, Maryland to Smith Point, Virginia. Tidal Potomac from Indian Head to Cobb Island, Maryland, until 9 p.m. at 7:20. The severe thunderstorm warning for South Central and Arundel, Northwestern Calvert, Southern Prince George's, and Northeastern Charles counties is canceled. The storm which prompted the warning has weakened below severe limits and no longer poses an immediate threat to life or property. Therefore, the warning has been canceled. However, gusty winds and heavy rain are still possible with this thunderstorm. A severe thunderstorm watch remains in effect until 11 p.m. for Central and Southern Maryland. The National Weather Service in Sterling, Virginia has issued a special marine warning for Chesapeake Bay from Drum Point, Maryland to Smith Point, Virginia. Tidal Potomac from Cobb Island, Maryland to Smith Point, Virginia.

This is a severe thunderstorm warning for Anne Arundel County, Calvert County, Charles County, and Prince George County, effective until 8:08 p.m.

The National Weather Service has issued severe thunderstorm warning for the following counties/areas. Dauphin, Lebanon, Pennsylvania. At 7:24 p.m. on June 14, 2026, effective until 8:24 p.m.

The National Weather Service in Sterling, Virginia has issued a severe thunderstorm warning for southeastern St. Mary's County in southern Maryland until 8:30 p.m. At 7:55 p.m., a severe thunderstorm was located over Coles Point or near Tall Timbers, moving east at 15 miles per hour. Hazard, 60 miles per hour wind gusts. Source, radar indicated. Impact, damaging winds will cause some trees and large branches to fall. This could injure those outdoors, as well as damage homes and vehicles. Roadways may become blocked by downed trees. Localized power outages are possible. Unsecured light objects may become projectiles. Locations impacted include Lexington Park, Piney Point, Tall Timbers, St. Inigo's Creek, St. Mary's City, St. George Island, St. Mary's River, White Point Beach, California, Pawtuxet River Naval Air Station, Dameron, Valley Lee, Scotland, Point Lookout, Great Mills, Drayton, St. Inigo's, Park Hall, Callaway, and Ridge. For your protection, move to an interior room on the lowest floor of a building. Large hail, damaging wind, and continuous cloud-to-ground lightning are occurring with this storm. Move indoors immediately. Lightning is one of nature's leading killers. Remember, if you can hear thunder, you are close enough to be struck by lightning. Torrential rainfall is occurring with this storm and may lead to flash flooding. Do not drive your vehicle through flooded roadways

The National Weather Service in Wakefield has issued a severe thunderstorm warning for Charles City County, northeastern Prince George County, central Newcastle County, northwestern James City County in southeastern Virginia until 8 p.m. At 7:26 p.m., severe thunderstorms were located along a line extending from New Kent to Providence Forge to Adkins Store, moving east at 35 miles per hour. Hazard, 60 miles per hour wind gusts. Source, radar indicated. Impact, expect damage to trees and power lines. Severe thunderstorms will be near New Kent, Charles City, Holdbruff, and Rootville around 7:30 p.m. Eastern Daylight Time. Baramsville around 7:35 p.m. Tono and Rustic around 7:40 p.m. Eastern Daylight Time. Norge around 7:45 p.m. Other locations impacted by these severe thunderstorms include Holly Forks, Eltham, Chickahominy Shore, York River State Park, Croker, Brandon, Lenexa, Colonial Downs, Senate Bottom, and Warren Mill. For your protection, move to an interior room on the lowest floor of a building. Please report severe weather by calling 757-899-2415, posting to the National Weather Service Wakefield Facebook page, or using X at NWS Wakefield, VA.